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3: 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This is KO6 Bravo Golf Charlie on a handheld off Magnolia and Jackson, downtown Riverside.
0: Kilo Oscar 6, JVU in the hole in Mission Viejo. All the best. Hope you have a great day. KO6, JVU.
3: Copy that. KO6, JVO, have a great day. Wonderful afternoon. Have a great weekend. This is KO6, Bravo Golf Charlie. I'll be monitoring.

0: KO6LQJ, this is KC6WTN. On your way home, Jeff?
1: Hey, KC6WDN. Now I'm on my way to the kid's school. He's doing his last concert of the year tonight.
0: Oh, very good. Is that he or she have an instrument?
1: Sax and quite, you know, there's several different jazz combos and whatnot he's involved with, but he's going to be playing in a jazz combo tonight for an event called Jazz Under the Stars.
0: Oh, very cool. Yeah, it takes me back to my junior high days when I was in a marching band in school. And we would play at retirement homes and march in parades and stuff. Do they even do parades anymore?

0: Yeah, I think that's still a thing. The school he goes to, though, they don't have a football team, so there's no marching band. It's all ensembles and combos and that kind of thing.
1: Gotcha. I didn't do band in high school, but my high school did do prep rallies and things before sports events where they would get up and just show off their stuff. So I always appreciated that. I just wasn't part of that in high school.
0: Right on. Okay. Hopefully I'm still getting in. I just transferred my mobile antenna to a rubber duck and getting ready to head into the school here and see what's going on.
1: Nice. Well, it's working. Your little rubber duck is definitely hitting the repeaters, so I would say you've got a good signal.

0: If I do analog, then it's Papa One, because I'm on the east side of Simi Valley, and the Chatsworth repeater is just over the hill. But in order to hit it solid, I have to walk out to the edge of my yard. So it's a lot easier using All-Star.
1: Yeah, good deal. I've noticed the propagation's been a whole lot better here the past couple of days. And so hitting the analog is a little easier than it was a month or two ago, even a few weeks ago. I was hitting, what was it, Alpha 11 from Burbank. That's about 140 miles. So, yeah, it's working pretty good right now.
0: Yeah, I heard you last night on the TechNet, and yeah, there was a little bit of static, and it would fade in and out a little bit, but for the most part, you were pretty clear.
1: Yeah, it's surprising as all get out, but anyway, hey, the day I stop being surprised is... That'll be a sad day. Anyway, I just got here, so I'm gonna wander on in and see what's going on here. See if my sister and brother-in-law are here yet. Round up some Cuban sandwiches, and gonna have a good night.
0: Yeah, back to you. Have a good evening, Jeff. Jeff here in Simi Valley. So. You have a good evening, and 73 to you and the family, and we'll hear you out here and there. KC6WTN, I will be clear.
1: All right, Jeff, always a pleasure. KC6WTN, KO6LQJ, 73, and I'll be sort of listening. I'm going to be listening to some music, I think. 06 LQJ clear.

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Any new hams around? Like to have a QSO with a new ham. So any new hams out there, don't be shy. This is AB6MB standing by for a QSO with a new ham.

0: This is Alpha Bravo 6, Mike Bravo, standing by for a call. Anybody, anywhere.
1: WB6 YES, this is KN6UGX in Modesto, California. Copy?
0: Yeah, this is Alpha Bravo 6, Mike Bravo. Name here is Jeff, located on the San Francisco Bay. So how copy down there, EB6MB?

0: 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AB6MB standing by for a call.
1: AB6MB, KO6LQJ. How you doing, Jeff?
0: Hey, Jeff. Doing pretty good. Just watching some baseball and thought I'd give a Papa System a call and see who was out there. You know, the year I was born in 1954, Jeff was the most popular boy's name that year. And one time in one of my classrooms in high school, we had four Jeffs in it, believe it or not. So back to you, AB6MB.
1: Wow, that's amazing. I wonder who the role model was for the Jeff back in 1954. Because usually there's someone that they're naming the kids after, you know. Whether it's, you know, John Wayne or whatever it is. I just don't know who the model Jeff was.
0: You know, I never asked my mom that question, who I was named or whatever. There's a Jeffrey Hunter, an actor in Hollywood then, I think. But I don't know, he wasn't really that famous, so you never know. It's just one of those things.
1: Right, yourself. All right. Oh, I'm at my kids' school tonight. They're doing a Jazz Under the Stars performance. They've got like seven different jazz combos performing tonight. Each combo is going to do three numbers, and should be a good night.
0: Oh, that sounds absolutely great. Yeah, it looks like you got good weather down there too, 74 degrees in L.A. Is your one of your kids in the jazz bands?
1: Yeah, my youngest, he's first year in high school now, but he plays alto sax, and he plays in this jazz combo plus a couple other jazz ensembles. And tonight they're going to do some Skunk Funk by the Brecker Brothers.
0: Now that is really cool. Yeah, I bet you're really proud of him. Yeah, to be able to play an instrument like that. I played a little bad guitar when I was in high school, but it's great that he's doing that. How many kids do you have?
1: Well, I got two. The oldest, he's second year of college now, but he went through the same high school, the arts high school, and he played trumpet in the jazz ensemble. So little brother just says, well, that's what you do, so that's what he's doing. And he's kind of following right in line, and that's really proud of that.
0: Oh, I'm glad to hear that. That is so cool. Like I said earlier, it's have those kids, you know, in that. Yeah, I had four kids, and now I have four grandkids. But none of them play an instrument that I know of, you know, so because it just doesn't run in the family. I think we're a bunch of techno geeks, though, I think. Back to you.
1: That sounds great. Sometimes they go hand in hand, the music and the tech geek stuff, but, it's all good. And apologize in advance, I'm going to miss the antenna net tonight, but been having a lot of fun with this tropospheric ducting. I was able to hit a repeater 140 miles away last night on the HT, but using the antenna on the roof.
0: Yeah, it's pretty exciting when you can do that. Yeah, I've had that happen with that ducting, except in this case, I couldn't hit the local repeater. It was carrying my signal over past it or thereabouts. But, that's the bad part of it.
1: there's always something. And I got a call, not a call, a message from a guy I went to high school with, one of my best friends back then. Kind of lost touch, but turns out he's moved up to Oregon, and he's a ham too. So we're going to figure out how to communicate. I think there's something called the Condor Net that goes all the way up the coast. So I might give that a try, except I think that's 220. But we'll see. We'll get there.
0: Yeah, if you guys can get All-Star, that can link you up pretty easily. You know, that's what I'm on right now, and that's great for linking up. I get into, Papa and also Puget Sound Repeater Group and then a group of hams in Chicago, all via All-Star. So you guys might want to look into that.
1: Yeah, sounds good. I think you got to have a bridge on the repeater network end, right?
0: Yeah, you have to have that. And, sometimes, more often than not, though, you know, there's a repeater system near you will have it, a bridge on it, you know, for All-Star. But if not, yeah, use the Conjure system. It's always fun to do stuff like that.
1: Well, he's already asking me if I'm on 6-meter and 10-meter sideband, so I think I better step up my game, and maybe we can do it that way, too.
0: Yeah, work each other on HF, and, you guys will figure out there's multiple ways. You can go digital and get on D-Star or DMR or P25 and work each other, and that works, too.
1: Sounds good. All right, well, I'm gonna say 7-3 here because there's a lot of music playing in the background, and I don't think I'm supposed to be broadcasting over the network here. So, anyway, you have a good night, Jeff, and always good talking with you. KO6 LQJ, clear on your final.
0: Okay, good talking to you, buddy, and. Yeah, enjoy your kid there. That's absolutely great. Okay, I'll talk to you later. AB6MB.

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0: 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This is Escondido for San Diego, Kilo 5 Tango Zulu. Are you using All Star? Over.
1: Kilo 5 Tango Zulu. I think I missed the rest of your call sign. I have that much. It's Kilo November 6, Uniform Golf X-Ray. I have you here with a lot of the KRM

0: to have your call as Uniform Golf X-Ray. How are you coming in? Are you coming direct to Papa, or because I heard somebody using All-Star, and I want to know how to use All-Star to get into Papa system if I'm, let's say I'm in Ohio or somewhere. Over.
1: Info, I still didn't catch all of your call sign. It's KN6UGX. I'm in the talk group 31078 Papa Bridge. The DMR is through the Brandmeister Network. Over.
0: Uniform Golf X-Ray. This is Kilo 5 Tango Zulu. Kilo 5 Tango Zulu. I think the bridge has a delay, and I was keying up too fast, so it didn't give it a chance. So I cut off my my call. So it's Kilo 5 Tango Zulu. Name is Tony. You just answered it. It sounded like the LPC-10 audio encoder that I think the DMR people use. It sounds like DMR, but somebody else up in the Bay Area was coming in as if they were analog. I wonder how they did that. This is Tony, K5TZ. Over.
1: Yes, Tony, K5, Tango Zulu. This is KN6UGX. My name is Rex. I have a Anytone 168UV and a MMBVM homebrew hotspot that I had working for a few months and then it broke down recently, so I had to redo the code plug in my radio and I still couldn't get the hotspot working. I finally went into the terminal through SSH. And after a little juggling around, and I was able to get the hotspot working again, so I have it working on static and dynamic, and we're back in business. Over.
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This is K5 Tango Zulu, Tony. Lost about half of your transmission there, just cut out for some reason. Some people, you were asking how some people do the analog. They're talking through the repeater in Southern California area. Over.

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KO6 DGX testing the second radio, and looking forward to Jeff's Net tonight at 7 o'clock. This concludes the test. No reply needed. Thank you. KO6 DGX clear.

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0: Hey, thanks, my friend, for coming back. I got three quick tests to do before the net. And so this is the first test, and so how's this radio working?
1: Seemed to be good. Audio's a little bit low, but other than that, coming through loud and clear.
0: Cool, thanks. I'll speak up and, just making sure that the antennas are good. And stand by real quick. I'm going to do two more. KO60, Jeff.

0: wondering how this one's sounding compared to the last and both are acceptable. What your opinion is? Go ahead.
1: At first, it sounded really good, and then it's like you faded out a little bit.
0: All right, then. What I'm going to do is just speak a little bit louder and try to hold still, and then I'll switch over to the next. But you're okay.
1: Okay. Yeah, your audio is just a little bit low like the other one. That's all.

0: Yeah, stick with it. Okay, I'm going to go clear for the net, AB6MB.
1: Yeah, on the receiving side, it's the best as well. Thank you so much, sir, and looking forward to our next 306.

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1: There is, most certainly is, AV6MB. Please join us.
0: Awesome. Thanks for confirmation. Indeed, I will stick around. NI6H, Rich Menifee.

0: everyone, and welcome to the Pompa System at 10 and Net. Before we get started, is there any emergency or priority traffic for the net? 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With your guest registration, you will be granted 45 days of free access to the Pompa System. At the end of this one-time 45-day guest access period, we would very much like you to become a subscribed member in order to continue to use the Pompa System. We have 80-plus repeaters that we maintain, and the rents and costs total up, and the dues help cover that. However, that being said, all amateurs are welcome to participate and weekly Pompa System nets, regardless of membership. Regardless of membership status. I would also like to thank our fellow hams who volunteer. Who volunteer their valuable time to help out the Pompa System in so many different ways. You guys are simply great, and we couldn't do it without you. Okay, let's see what kind of announcements we have tonight, and hopefully they'll read it better than I have so far. Where's handling the announcements? Go ahead, please.
1: Good evening, Jeff, and everybody on the AntennaNet. This is N6IVO Evo in Tustin, and I do have some announcements for you. There's a lot of stuff going on. I believe they are, it's like 3 minutes plus of announcements, so gosh, I think you may need a pen and a notepad and write everything down. Okay, please stand by for the announcements. I'll play them right away.

0: 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Papa's tech team recently completed work at the Papa 5 Signal Peak site. In addition to enhanced performance, the optional PL decode tone has been updated. 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Inland Empire Breakfast. The Mill Creek Cattle Company is unavailable May 9th, so in place of our regular Inland Empire Breakfast meeting, Papa will hold an HF exercise in Redlands, Ford Park. 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Everyone is welcome to attend. 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The Papa West Side Luncheon. Papa will also be meeting in person on Saturday, May 9th at 11 a.m. at the Sizzler in Culver City. Papa's very own Joe AK6MB will be taking the mystery out of D-Star, the OG digital ham radio mode. With things like MyCall, URCall, and DR mode, the learning curve for D-Star can be steep. Joe's presentation will flatten that curve and get you on D-Star fast. We will be offering ham license testing at 10 a.m. Please RSVP for the luncheon at 11 a.m. and for ham license testing at 10 a.m. As always, the Papa Quick Start program runs in conjunction with all our test sessions and is a benefit for newly licensed technician class ham radio operators. 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Newly licensed hams are encouraged to join the new hams net Wednesday nights at 7 p.m. with Steve, KI6LOV, and please mention if you were part of the Quick Start program. 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On May 17th in Tustin, 9 a.m. to 12 p.m., and May 24th in Burbank, 9 a.m. to 4 p.m., check the Papa website for location information. Papa Picnic 2026. 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
1: Okay, Jeff, that was it. I told you it was going to be a mouthful. The event tomorrow in Mentone is, or Redlands, I should say, is starting at 9 a.m. Because that was not in the announcement. So the HF event in Redlands tomorrow morning, 9 a.m. Have a great night, Jeff, and I'll be listening out. N6IVO, back to net control.
2: Okay, well, thank you very much for doing the announcements. Appreciate it. Okay, now for the elder statesman of Papa. CISO, are you out there? Okay, looks like CISO's busy right now. Okay, that being said, are there any other announcements for the net tonight? Okay, quick announcement here. High Gain and Hustler and Stepper IR are all going to be going back into the market, so we have some more great antenna companies out there. So that's kind of nice here. Okay, all questions and traffic must all go through the net control. If If you wish to comment, please say your call sign. I will acknowledge you. Please don't jump in and start talking without going through the net control first. If you hear of any problems on the different modes, please bring it up to the net control right away so we can get right on it. Yeah, I'd like to mention there is a ton of antenna-related links on my QRZ page, and post a picture of antenna fire, not mine. Feel free to drop in and take a look. My email is good on my QRZ page at AB6MB, Alpha Bravo 6, Mike Bravo. Okay, let's get the net started. Anyone get a new antenna or worked on their antenna this week? Go ahead, please.
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0: Okay, Logan, KD6LLB, go ahead.
1: Good evening, Jeff, and everybody out there. This is Logan, KD6LLB. And so I've worked on a few things. Nothing, not much is ready to report anything on. But the very interesting thing that I did today is, actually we've been doing this for a while, but today I did some more testing of an ANTCOM. It's ANTCOM, like antenna and com, sort of concatenated, abbreviated and concatenated. And it's PowerWorks nominally makes it. If you are going to buy one, if you look at it and decide you want one, it's the Gigaparts will sell it for the same price with free shipping. And the thing about this is it's essentially physically it's a lot like a GP3. I think it's actually made by the people who make diamond antennas, but it's about a 5-foot antenna. But it's sort of analogous to the Comet CA2X4SR mobile antenna, which is very broadbanded and is basically usable. We tested, we haven't gotten all the tests done, but we're able to get up to basically from 440 or below 440, so say 430 up to 470, and it's perfectly usable, less than 2-to-1 SWR. Let me reset.

0: Okay. Just let everything drop there. And it works on the amateur bands in 2 meters, and we've gone up to almost 460 megahertz. I'm sorry. I don't know what I'm saying. 158 and 159 megahertz. So in the 2 meter band, private land mobile radio service. So the point of this is to have an antenna that will work. We have repeaters with, fire brigades and arson watch and neighborhood, community repeaters. And in addition to all the ham repeaters, what we're trying to put together is a radio, a go box and an antenna and a tripod or mast that we can hand to anyone who knows how to use a radio without having to have them worry, without relying on them to not use the wrong antenna, or I said that wrong. We want something that anybody can use, even if they don't know much or anything about radios other than how to key up and talk and listen. And we think we've found it. It works extraordinarily well. We did a bunch of functional tests, and we've been doing them for a while, and we've been looking at SWR, and the antenna, it's a compromise, I'm sure, but it works, and I'm very happy about that. KD6LLB. Sorry, that was rambling.
1: Okay, Logan. It sounds like a great antenna and definitely worth taking a look at. So over at Gigaparts. Okay, thank you very much. Anybody else work on their antenna? We've got a new antenna. Go ahead. Okay, this time for new hams. New hams, this is your time, just for you. Any new hams out there, please feel free to join us. Go ahead, please.

0: Okay, another call. Any new hams out there like to join us? It's your time to ask any question you want. This is just for new hams. Go ahead.
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1: Kilo Alpha 6, Whiskey Tango X-Ray, Mark in Escondido.
0: Okay, Mark, it looks like you're our new ham of the night. K6WTX, go ahead, please.
1: Yes, I have a question on mobile antenna mounting. I have a Ford F-250 that is an aluminum body, so mag mount antennas won't work, and I wanted to know if anybody had any experience with those antenna mounts that mount inside the front fender well and then come up with a little flange between the fender and the hood. If anybody has any experience with that, back to you.
0: Oh, okay, Mark. Yeah, I remember we chatted the other day. Okay, anybody have any ideas there for Mark to help him out?
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5: Hi, I've been using, I believe it's a diamond, and it's an NMO mount, on my trunk lid lip. So any lip would work, and possibly the fender, I don't know. But I've been using it for probably 10 years. It works beautifully. I keep the antenna off until I need it. I keep that antenna in the vehicle. And it's just a little 2-inch high little black piece of plastic with an NMO mount on it. You can put other mounts as well. NI6H.
0: Okay, that sounds really good. Okay, definitely working for you. Okay, KD6LOB, go ahead.
3: 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KD6LOB.
0: Okay, no problem. KN6YDX, go ahead, please.
6: Good evening, everyone. This is Steve, KN6YDX. A while back, I had a Dodge Durango, and I put an antenna mount. It was a little bracket that was about 2 inches by 4 inches, and it was a bent. It was bent in such a way that it went between the hood and the front left quarter panel. And what you did was you unscrewed a bolt that holds the quarter panel in, and put the bracket in, and put the screw back, and it worked fine.
1: KA6WTX, comment.

0: KA6 WTX, go ahead.
1: Yeah, that antenna mount that was just described is the one that I'm talking about. I believe you go inside the fender corner panel, and you pull a screw and mount the bracket, and that's what gets you some grounding, which is kind of different from just the lip mount that the other station described. The lip mount probably works good because it's on a steel hood or panel, but nothing steel on the F-250 body. So this one that was just described actually has a grounding point. I think that's the one that I'm asking if anybody had some experience on that, and it sounds like somebody did. So back to you.
0: Okay, that sounds great. Hopefully that'll work for you. Let's see what Logan has. KD6LB, go ahead.
2: Thanks, Jeff. KD6LB returning. First of all, yeah, it sounds like a good product, and it sounds better than the lip mount that I use, but I've had very good luck with in fact, I'll look at my notes. I use in particular a Comet Romeo Sierra-840 mobile antenna mount, and I like NMO, scratch that. I do not like NMO mounts. I like SMA, UHF mounts, SO239 and the other 259. Anyway, I've had very good luck with that mount. I can use a mag mount on my roof, because of my, it's Tacoma truck and the sunroof, basically the glass the machinery takes up the whole roof, so I can't put a mount on the roof. And anyway, I've had very good luck with those, but the couple of things I want to mention, let me reset. One, the aluminum aluminum is metal, and it should make, you know, an effective ground plane if you get the antenna in the right location. Bonding it, you know, essentially probably helps a lot, even on VHF and UHF. The other thing is it also matters what antenna you pick. There are some antennas, I've done quite a bit of testing because I don't have an ideal mounting location, and I've found that, and I've also been kind of focused on tri-band antennas, but I've tried, I don't even know how many antennas, and the ones that have survived testing are a Diamond CR320A, Charlie Romeo 320 Alpha, and Comet Sierra Bravo Bravo dash 224. I think both of those are tri-band. And there's a Comet Charlie Alpha 2 X-ray 4 Sierra Romeo. It's a pretty well-known antenna, 2x4. It's not advertised as a tri-band antenna, but it's actually very broad-banded. And I mentioned it in comparison to the ANTCOM base antenna. And then also a dual band is a Diamond NR770 HAB, mine says, but HB is the normal. So highly recommend those antennas, especially if you're going to be using something that's the equivalent of a lip mount or similar. KD6LLB.
0: Comment,
3: Yeah, thanks, Jeff. This is Johnny, KO6COJ, coming in on Papa One. Just had a quick comment about the subject here. One of the guys in the club showed me a Nagoya ground plane bracket, which is I thought was kind of cool. It's got the little counterpoises, three or four of them, at the base of it. And this one in particular was an NMO mount, but I know they make an NMO to PL239 adapter, but that might be an option as well for the gentleman with the question. KO6COJ, back to net control. Thanks for running the net, Jeff.
0: Okay, Jeff, thank you very much for that. Okay, KA6WTX, that'll help you out.
1: KA6WTX, yes, it did. I jotted down some of these antennas that were referenced. I also do have something similar to that that grounding adapter for one of these types of antennas. I got a standalone that you put between your mount and your antenna that has three radials that can help that. So, yeah, I think I got a lot of good information tonight. So thanks, everybody. KA6WTX, back to you, net control.
0: Okay, glad we could help you out there. Yeah, good job, guys, tonight. Thanks for all that great information. Okay, any other new hams out there? Go ahead. Okay, this is Jeff, AV6MB, on the Friday Night Antenna Net, here every Friday night at 7 p.m. Okay, with that, let's open it up to everybody out there. Anybody, anywhere, go ahead, please.
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0: Okay, let's go with that list. We have KO6 MRX, Whiskey Tango 6 Tango, KO6 JCA, K4 DDU. Drew, you're a little noisy, though, I have to tell you there. KO6 GUR. Okay, KO6 MRX. Go ahead, please.
1: Thanks, Jeff. KO6 MRX, Jamie here in Indio. And I don't have anything new on antennas. I've gotten some help on a mobile question I had a couple of weeks ago, maybe it was last week, from several of the PAPA members who are on this net. So that's been very helpful. I have a mobile unit that I haven't put in my SUV yet. I'm going to wait till I'm not in the desert, then I'm back in Orange County, and it's not 101 degrees. But so I'm just kind of listening tonight, but very quickly, I want to tell you, I saw a YouTube ham radio video today, and the guy doing the video was wearing a shirt that said, it's not hoarding if it's antennas. So KO6 MRX, back to you, Jeff.
0: Okay, that's pretty good. I know a few hams who should get that T-shirt. Okay, thank you very much. Whiskey Tango 6 Tango, go ahead, please.
2: Good evening, Jeff and the net. Whiskey Tango 6 Tango, Brian in Burbank. I'd like to say I put up a new antenna, but the U.S. Postal Service is still giving my new Diamond X7000 tour around the country. I'm not sure where it is today, but they keep moving it from place to place. I did replace the coax on my HF off-center fed with RG213. I was having a problem at higher power with the antenna tuning changing, and consulted with Elecraft, and they said, look at your coax. Your coax may be doing weird stuff under high power. And so I replaced it, and it's all better. But that's been my antenna adventures. Back to net, Whiskey Tango 6 Tango.
0: That's some good bit of troubleshooting. That kind of definitely makes sense, you know. Huh, I have to remember that one. Okay, thank you. KO6 JCA, go ahead, please.
3: Thank you, Jeff. KO6 JCA, Jeff on Papa 3. Really enjoying the net tonight. Just wanted to thank you, Jeff and Logan and everyone on the net for this great information. Sitting here listening and learning about antennas. 7-3-all, back to net control, KO6 JCA.
0: Okay, Jeff, thank you very much for dropping by there. And okay, K4, DDU, Drew, are you out there?
4: Hey, Jeff. Yep, I realized I was on low power, so thank you for the heads up on the signal. And I switched over to the clear node. That's when I realized that I was on low power, because I was like, oh, I'll switch it down to low power. Oh, I was already on low power. Into the repeater 40 miles away. So anyway, just enjoying listening. Nothing to add to the antenna net tonight, but just enjoying it. And back to you. K4 DDU, back to net control.
0: Okay, thank you very much for dropping by. Yeah, definitely better. Okay, KO6 GUR, go ahead, please.
5: KO6 GUR, Alec down here in Garden Grove. Good evening, all. And Jeff, always appreciate your time running the antenna net, sir. I just wanted to share a funny story with you all, that I figured I would get a good laugh out of it, and I imagine some would frown on. But it's a good one for a Friday night. Maybe about 4 or 5 months ago, I'm a new ham, but I got curious, man, and I hooked up like a $5 TV antenna to a little HT. I think it was a Radtel RT950, and I was able to get out to the local GMRS repeater and had a pretty decent audio report as well. But yeah, I figured a lot of you would get a kick out of that. KO6 GUR, back to you, net control.
0: Oh, that's interesting. Was that an antenna, like a beam antenna that was all the houses used to have?
5: sir. It was one of those really, really cheap $5 TV antennas on Amazon that are just a flat, flat rectangle. The wire was a feeble. One of the things about the radio hobby to me is just experimenting, even doing stuff you know you're not supposed to do. KO6GUR, back to night control.
0: Oh, okay. It's always fun to try that. Yeah, as long as you don't blow your finals, but generally everything pulls the power back. So, yeah, if it got out, it got out. You never know. Okay, anybody else for tonight's net? Go ahead, please.
6: I'll join in. K6IT checking in.
0: Okay, K6IT, good call. Go ahead, please.
6: Sorry, I just connected my nose. What's the theme?
0: Any or all questions that you might have? It is wide open. Go ahead, please.
6: Okay. Well, I got one that I should be able to figure out, but I haven't been able to figure out. I have multiple All-Star nodes at home. I can ping any of the nodes from any other node. I have added the nodes into the, I believe it was rpt.conf, as, you know, brother nodes. Yet I cannot connect from one of my nodes to the other node. You know, it's all local network routing. I even put the IP addresses in there, and I just can't connect from one node to another inside the house.
0: Yeah, I think I heard you on another net about that. That All-Star nodes, are those clear nodes?
6: Oh no, those are too restrictive. They're certainly a appliance. No, these are self-constructed using variety of components. One of them, my simplex node, actually uses a UHF VHF transceiver board that I bought back in 2022. And just wired a audio interface to it, stuck it in a plastic box and called it a node. But no, they're like the duplex node I'm on now is just a pair of Redivis RT85 HTs with an audio interface. But no, and like I said, I should be able to figure this out, but it's driving me crazy. Like I said, I went into, I believe it was rpt.conf, where you can put in, you know, what the local, you know, the other nodes are in the network. And again, like I said, I can ping one from the other one, you know, going to the bash terminal and ping around. So it's not a networking problem. And all of them are discoverable on allstar.net. I've gone that route too, so I don't know. So I'm looking to see if anybody might know this one.
2: Whiskey Tango, 6 Tango.
0: Whiskey Tango, 6 Tango. Go ahead, please.
2: Whiskey Tango, 6 Tango. Brian in Burbank. It sounds like all the nodes are behind the same router that is the same network address translation in your home network. If you're trying to connect to it as one all-star, are no problem because they all have the same public IP address as far as the routable address on the internet. And nodes are identified and tied to their IP address. So if you get a node talking to another node, I don't think you can do that within the same, behind the same NAT router. That's just my thought offhand. Back to Ned.
6: May I respond with a follow-up to that suggestion?
0: Sure, go ahead.
6: Thank you for your input there, Brian. I had thought of that, but in rpc.conf, when you add the associated nodes, you add it with the internal IP address. So that gives asterisk the internal route where to talk to that node on the network. Although you may have a point, you know, maybe it's going out to allstarlink.net, looking for it that way, which I'd love to be able to shut off that because I know people have multiple nodes and have them hooked to a hub in their house, and I just haven't found that secret yet. Back to the net. Thank you so much for letting me share my quandary. K6IT, Eric in Simi Valley.
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7: KD2UQK, I'll hop on that as well.
6: Well, it sounded like Brian jumped in there first. How about maybe take WT6T first?
0: Okay, let's make sure we go through the net control. There was a station with a U in their call sign. Can I get your call, please?
7: Yeah, hi, Jeff. Kilo Delta 2, Uniform, Quebec, Kilo.
5: For the previous station, sorry, that was having problems with the clear node back to net control.
0: Okay, something about problem with that. Everybody's stand by and go to the net control, so because it's getting talking on top of each other. Okay, the station I just asked had a U. Can you say your call slower so I can actually type it down? Go ahead.
5: Kilo Oscar 6.
0: Okay, Kilo Oscar 6, Golf Uniform Romeo, go ahead, please.
5: Hey, Jeff, thanks for that. Yeah, my question was to the gentleman that had issue with the clear nodes. Was just curious if you were able to change on all the different clear nodes that you have, are you able to change the HTTP port? Imaginably, they're defaulting to 80. And again, I don't have any experience with this, but I have a little bit of networking experience. But, if they're all on 80, I'm curious if you try to change the HTTP port to, you know, maybe one is 80, another one is 85, another one is 90, so on and so forth. And then when you're inputting this information into the website or the web server, if you change the IP address, if you add two dots to it, and then the port number, I wonder if you've tried doing that. KO6, GUR, back to my control.
0: Okay, Okay, KO6GUR, thank you very much for that. We had a little bit of a pileup. Somebody mentioned WT6T. Brian, was that you?
2: Yeah, Jeff, Whiskey Tango 6 Tango here. I just wanted to address the All-Star question. There's a difference between a node that functions and being able to talk between your nodes internally. I'm not sure you can do the other, although I'm not familiar with the particular settings that he recommended or that he referenced. That's all. Back to net, WT6T.
0: Okay, very good. Anybody else have any comments?
8: No,
9: KD2UQK tried to check in. KD2UQK, and he's very knowledgeable, so hopefully he'll hear from him. KD6LLB.
0: Okay, KD2Q something. I didn't quite copy the call. KD2Q, give me your call, then go ahead.
10: Hi, Jeff. It's Rob, KD2UQK. Just got a comment on the All-Star thing. So you can do that. You could have a whole bunch of nodes within one network that all talk to each other. You just have to statically define the route in each node to each one at the bottom of RPTConf, right? If you have an entry at the bottom of RPTConf for a particular node or a node number, it'll bypass the All-Star registration server and just do that as a direct peer-to-peer connection. So you do, like, it could be private nodes, it could be regular node numbers. They just have to have, they both need to be pointing each other at each other on each node. You put in, punch in 1999 equals 192.168.1.1 on one node, and 192.168.1.2 on the other node with the opposite node number. You just have to point them. You have to point them at each other and line up the IAX ports. That's all you have to do. If you don't do that, the routers try to go through All-Star, and the router just can't handle the pinhole routing inside your network. So hope that helps. Back to Jeff.
0: Okay, yeah. I got you there, KD2UQK. Sorry we didn't pick you up there. Okay, anybody else have any comments on this?
6: K6IT.
8: No ice. No one should be punished or rewarded for where their mother gave them birth.
0: K6IT. Yeah, K6IT, go ahead.
6: Thanks to the guys for comments. For the person who was talking about the HTTP port, that's actually done with the IAX port, and I have 4569, 4570, 4571 for my IAX ports. And for KD2UQK, I'm looking at my repeat.rpt.conf, and near the top, it talks about that's where you put the that's where you can define the other machines in your household, and what it does, you give it the name of it, right? And then you put what the IAX port is. That's what's driving me crazy. I can't seem to get that working. But anyway, thank you so much for letting me take up the net time. I'll turn it back over to net control. Thank you, K6IT.
0: Okay, well, I'm glad we could help you out there. Okay, anybody else have any antenna-related questions? Go ahead, please.
11: CK6, Sierra Whiskey Delta, QTH, Perth, Western Australia. Listening.
0: Okay, the Australian station. Could I get your call again, please?
11: Yeah, roger that. Victor Kilo 6, Sierra Whiskey Delta. Back to you.
0: Yeah, VKD6, Sierra Whiskey Delta. Good to hear you. Go ahead, please.
11: I found your discussion around routing very interesting. I just purchased a Starlink Mini, and I'm trying to get Echolink running on it, but it doesn't work, and I think that's to do with the NAT on it. Like, they call it carrier-grade whatever NAT, and I can't seem to get it to work either. So any advice would be appreciated. I think I need an external IP address, so I need basically a VPN to use to get it to work. But I've used it extensively for Scouts, and it's worked very, very well. I've just not used Echolink on it. And I wish we could, because the last time I was on Survival Camp, we were trying to get hold of parents, and we did it through normal LTE comms. But it would have been great if I could have called base via Echolink, because I had a repeater at our base site, which was probably several hundred kilometres away. So VK6SWD, back to net.
0: Yeah, I've heard on Starlink, you know, that there's different levels of, you know, subscriptions to it that allow you to, you know, as you go up in price, you get more privileges. So, yeah, I've heard various comments about that. Okay, anybody else for tonight's net? Go ahead.
2: Whiskey Tango, 6 Tango.
0: Okay, there's a familiar voice. Go ahead, Brian.
2: Yeah, for the last commenter in Australia about public addresses on Starlink, there was a comment either on MyNet or YourNet last week about 44Net, which is a ham radio attached internet address block. So if you Google 44Net, you may be able to get a public address with a VPN in a ham radio assigned space. Back to net.
0: That's a good idea. VK6SWD, did you copy that?
11: You know, I did. Thank you very much. I'm going to look that up now. So VK6SWD, I'm going to go clear in a second because I have to go and do something. But thank you very much for allowing me onto your net, and very good advice. Thank you very much. Bye.
0: Okay, let's see if we have any antenna questions. Any antenna questions or comments? Go ahead.

0: Okay, last call. Last call for the net. Anybody, anywhere, last call. KO6DGX, not sure if I can make it in. I think I heard you, Rick. Can you try again? KO6DGX, I'm in a tough spot, but if you could hear me, man, I just want to say thanks a lot for doing the net. Always entertaining, learn a lot, and look forward to the next one. Okay, well, thank you very much for dropping by. Yeah, you're very copyable, by the way. Okay, let's wrap the net up for tonight. I'd like to thank you all for attending. Thank KD6LLB, KJ6Y, W6ONT, WT6T, and KN6PHP for all their help. Also, the Papa system for allowing us to have this net on a great system. Once again, the antenna net is on every Friday night at 7 p.m. 73, good night, and all the best to all. This is Alpha Bravo 6, Mike Bravo, going back to ISMI.
1: Yeah, AB6, MB, K6IT.
0: Yeah, K6IT, go ahead.
1: I have to say, sorry for the all-star question. I didn't know which nut this was. I connected, and then you said, what's your question? It's like, oh, cool, I get to ask a question. I thought it might have been the tech net or something like that. Didn't realize it was the antenna net, so sorry to go off topic on you.
0: No problem at all. You know, just do our best. We do our best to help each other. If we go off on a tangent, we go off on a tangent. But I'm glad to, hopefully we helped you out in some way. Back to you.
1: No, I was kind of hoping to see if KD2UQK was still around after the net, because I'm looking in my RPT conf, and I've commented out the line where I defined the local nodes, and it's following the comments, what it says to do, and I just, you know, define the node number, then tell it what the IP and the IAX port is, and it still doesn't work. So there's something I'm missing, obviously.
2: Still here.
1: Oh, cool. I don't know if you heard what I said. Up near the top of the RPT.conf, they talk about defining the nodes, and basically one of the lines, you know, sample public or private node behind your router. So following that example exactly down below, you know, near where I right below where I define the node I'm on. You know, the node I'm on is, you know, the node number equals radio at localhost, you know, 127.0.0.1. / and then the node number, but then right beneath it, and it's commented out,

0: explicit information on the other node. So you pointed it toward the first node with that node number, that IP address, that node's IAX port. Then you do slash node number, comma none, save it, and then you have to do a reload in IAX, or you have to do a reload in the asterisk CLI on both nodes, then try to connect it.
1: And Steve, that's where I'm getting frustrated. I do exactly what you said, you know, have them pointing at each other, restart asterisk on both sides, and it still won't connect. So that I thought maybe there was some secret handshake to this conf file where I'm missing something later on down the file.
0: No, that's pretty much it. Just look, because you have SSH to both nodes, just look in the asterisk CLI of the opposite node you're trying to connect to, and see if you get any prompts in the asterisk CLI. If you do, that means you're getting there, and then you got to look at what error you get. If you don't get anything, then you're not getting there.
1: Matter of fact, you just reminded me of something. There, I'd have to look through my notes. There was a asterisk command I found where you can query it and say, "Hey, do you see this thing?" And no, it wasn't getting there. That's where my brain started getting all turned around, because I knew I pointed them to each other. I knew I restarted asterisk, but when I go into asterisk and say, "Hey, do you see your brother over there?" It never came back.

0: Alright, so I'll just give you the... That's pretty much it. Just make sure your IX ports are correct, make sure your IP is correct, make sure you have those whole, the entire statement there, and then the only other option is you gotta look in the other CL, the other asterisk CLI, the node you're connecting to that asterisk CLI, and see what you get. If you get like something like auto-congesting or an unauthenticated call that it's rejecting, then you gotta go down those paths, but if you have the statements at the bottom of both nodes, it's bypassing the All-Star registration server. So that's pretty much it.
1: Okay, great. Thank you. That is one troubleshooting step I did not do. I've looked at the asterisk from the vantage point of the one I'm on trying to connect to the other one. But I've never looked at the other one while I'm on the one trying to connect. So that's good. Thank you. I appreciate the that aspect of it. That might help me. You know, it's kind of like having a scope on the end of a circuit. You know, you see what's going on. So yeah, everything else checks out. The statements are exactly what you said. All the IAX ports are where they go. Matter of fact, all my nodes can get hit. You know. Call-in, they're all public nodes, and that works. So, anyway, I didn't catch your name. Name here is Eric. Go ahead.
0: Yeah. Name is Rob, Romeo Oscar Bravo, and just been listening in a little bit more intently the past couple of weeks, so I'm glad I caught you. But that's pretty much it. I've done that exact same process with private nodes, going to public nodes, and then public nodes to public nodes, private nodes to private nodes, so that's pretty much a bypass the whole registration server thing, because I have a weather receiver that's node 550 that I'm connecting that way, so it definitely works, and I hope that you get your stuff straightened out, but yeah, try looking at the CLI on the opposite node, and that should tell you a lot.
1: Awesome. And I like your node number. Is that a nod to the 162.550 frequency?
0: Yep, because that's what it's sitting on.

0: Ah, very good. Well, Rob, thank you very much, and I will try that. That is about the only thing that I didn't do, so that's great. Got two computers next to each other. I can watch both monitors and see what I'm doing. Well, 73, I'm sure there's other people who've been waiting for the net to end. I don't want to monopolize it. Again, thank you, and hopefully I'll see you up here. I am a member, and pop in from time to time like I did tonight. Have a good night. KD2UQK, K6IT, standing by.
1: Everybody, have a good one. You're standing by KD2UQK.

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1: November 6, Charlie Yankee, this is Kilo Oscar 6, November, India, India.
0: Evening, Kilo Oscar 6, November, India, India, from N6CY Mobile. Name is Rick, Romeo, India, Charlie Kilo. And we're driving home from an HF operation for Armed Forces Day crossband test. How are you doing? Back to KO6, November, India, India.
1: Good evening, Rick. I am doing well. I'm out for a walk with a dog. Newer ham. My name is Ryan, common spelling. And, yeah, just heard you calling out, so I figured I'd give you a response.
0: Ryan, I appreciate it. I missed your location, but your audio is coming through nicely. Sounds like full quieting into whatever repeater you're using. I'm on Papa 15 and making the 25-mile drive to home.
1: I am out of Mission Viejo, California. I'm on Papa 3 currently. I have no idea what full quieting means. So I'd love to hear what that means, because I've heard it a bit, and I've just never bothered to Google it yet.
0: Okay, Ryan, sitting at a red light, waiting to turn. Yeah, thinking what something means.
1: You broke on your last, but I heard what something means, so I assume I didn't come through either. I'm unsure what full quieting means. If you care to explain, I just never bothered to Google it yet.

Okay, I cleared the signal light, November 6, Charlie Yankee. Yeah, I'm sorry, I still did not get the question. I think you're asking about a term, but I'm not sure what I guess terminology you're asking about. Sorry about that.

0: on November 6th, Foxtrot, Scott in 6CY Mobile. Yeah, it's pretty rare for this time of the evening, but we work the first 4 hours, or almost first four hours of the Zulu day as part of the Armed Forces Day crossband test.
1: Ah, very good. Okay, I'm just pulling into the store for our big operation tomorrow. Having a, probably 100 or so kids for an underwater robotics competition tomorrow morning, so I got to go in and get water for all the volunteers. I'll be out shortly if you'll be out here for a while. N6CY, KM6F.
0: Hey, it sounds like robots in the swimming pool tomorrow. I will be on for another 10 to 15 minutes. Kilo November 6 Foxtrot, November 6 Charlie Yankee Mobile, San Diego. Go do your shopping.
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0: NI6H, Rich.
1: I think I got an NI6H, Rich. It's KN6F, Scott here. And I guess Rick has seen his destination already.
0: Well, I have a dual band handheld here, and I did make a transmission on this frequency in error. Someone came back. Come back again. Rich, NI6H.
1: NI6H, KN6F, Scott, Long Beach Airport.
0: Well, that sounds like fun. You do you fly, and do you have a ham radio when you fly?
1: No, I have flown both fixed wing and rotary wing, but no, I don't. And I live just literally on the north border of the airport, and that's just an easy physical location. People wonder, where are you? Oh, Long Beach Airport. Right now I'm on the north center of it.
0: Yeah, Roger. I don't know. I've never transmitted from the air. I don't know how well that would work. I think probably pretty fine, but I just don't know. Anyway, just coming back to you. NI6H.
1: Yeah, from the aeronautical mobiles that I've worked, it's kind of amazing. You're like you're the best repeater mountaintop you could have, and you can hear quite the distance, and that's all pretty cool. And anyway, very good. And where are you located?
0: I'm on a handheld in Menifee, Riverside County. The thing is, most ham antennas, I guess if you orient it towards the bottom of a plane, it would be better, but most of them kind of orient up, you know, at a bit of an angle, which, I don't know, seems like that would be difficult, but it depends on the antenna, I guess. Probably, you know, a horizontal antenna or like I say, one at the bottom might be okay, but I don't know. I've never spoken to a ham in an airplane, so I don't know. Go ahead, back to you.
1: No, I'm not sure what they do. I haven't looked at it that close. I know when I did some work out on the flight line, there were both antennas out the bottom of the plane and out the top of the plane, and it just depended what they were trying to do with it, I guess. But, since I don't have a pilot license, I haven't given it much attention. Anyway, I'm home, and gonna go tuck it in for the night here. Still got a bunch of work to do, though. NI6H, nice to run into you, KN6F.
0: Yeah, fine business. Have a good evening, NI6H.

0: KC6ESW, I'm not sure if you're calling me or not, but your audio is really low.
1: Yeah, I was calling you. Maybe I'm not in a good position, but if it's a rough copy, I'll see you later. But if not, saying, hey, I recognize you as Mike.
0: No problem. Yeah, your signal's fine. It's your audio is really, really low. So get up on the microphone and just get really close to it. I'm not sure what radio you have, but definitely very, very low.

0: me, Mike. I'll speak up, and I also extended the antenna. It's a handheld. Hell copy, and just saying, hey, heard you out there.
1: That's better. Yeah, name here is Mike, as you know, and let me get your call in one more time.
0: Kilo Oscar 6, Delta Germany X-ray.
1: Oh, you talked before. Sorry for that. Very good. What radio do you have? Is that what kind of radio are you on? Radio here is Anytone, 878. That has the ability to, you know, to adjust the volume internally, but just curious what you're running there. And where are you located?
0: I am in North Santa Barbara County, a little town called Buellton. I think you remember, with a old, what was that great restaurant? You know Buellton. But anyway, North Santa Barbara County, and trying to hold still and get a good connection and just saying hey.
1: It's all coming back, and Anderson's peace soup, rest in peace.
0: Yes, thank you for remembering that. And, you know, I still have my, like, little sussies they sell. They had a little store there, so I have little things like pocket knives, I see, Anderson's pea soup. But I have, like, a whole bunch of these little bags that say Anderson's pea soup that is actually split peas. So I'm going to spread them out to friends as, you know, special friends. But got some old split pea bags from split pea soup. But anyways, Mike, how's it going? What you up to?
1: Doing well. Just watched the Dodgers game. Dodgers won tonight, beating the Braves 3-1. So that was nice. And just kind of hanging out.

0: Yeah, Anna's in PC was really a jewel. We went there a lot. I went to a couple of locations actually. They had one off the five, and I think it was called Coalinga or something. They had one over there. We went in San Diego. I think the original owner of the chain or the restaurant died in a plane crash, I believe, way back when. But Anderson's was a great stop off to get dinner or a little meal on. The shop and the bakery was always really, really cool as well. So a treasure that's gone. Other one that's really cool is the Big Yellow House off the 101 just before Ventura. Have you ever been there? It's also closed.
1: Hey, very cool question. But I didn't actually answer your question. I'm like, I usually get in on All-Star, which is really easy to do, but lately I've been using Papa 6, so I'm standing near a window in Buellton, but it's a AR-152. It's a 15-watt outbang, AR-152. Has great, I mean, on the hearing side, sounds really cool, and probably works pretty cool. It's made to look like one of those tactical radios. What's it called? Anyways, it's one of those like military-looking radios. But other than that, sure miss Anderson.
0: Anderson's was great. But the radio sounds good. The audio is not really that robust, but you'll figure it out. And certainly, if you're handheld by the window and you're getting the Papa 6, that's pretty good. And yeah, Big Yellow House was right at the 101. What town was that, Chris? Not Carpinteria. Just after Ventura. It's right there. They were there for a long time, and they got closed down because of. I guess some liquor issues. They were selling to miners. They never quite reopened back up, but a great great history of the building as well. You see when you are going to 101 going north or south, it's definitely very historic. It was actually somebody's house at one point years ago because there was a lot of oil. Summerlin, yeah. A lot of oil in the area back in the day, and I guess one of the main people that was very big in that was actually a house belonged to him. It's amazing. It's like a mansion, but a great restaurant. Sorry to see it closed down. And I guess that's the norm. I think a lot of good restaurants have shut down over the years, and that's one of them. KC6 ESW for ID.
1: Yeah, the Yellow House, man. That was very interesting. You vectored in correctly. That was Summerland, north of Ventura, and then you go past the full-on city that was built for the oil wells. What was it? It's where the landslide came down, and the governor said, we will hold back the mountain. But, man, you remember that place. It's between Ventura and Carp. And Summerland is just north of Carp. And, yeah, man, I used to live in Carp, so we used to hang out in Summerland going hiking up in the hills.
0: Speaking of La Conchita, I remember that very well. I remember the banana. They had a big banana plantation there. There was apparently the climate at that location was just perfect for bananas, and many species of bananas they were growing there. But that landslide was awful. I mean, people died in that. It was really, really bad. So that was definitely a tragedy. You can still see the remnants of that landslide when you go by it.
1: We were living just a few miles north in Carpinteria when it happened. So, it was a place we drove past all the time, and Because we used to live in SoCal, then, you know, we moved up to, worked our jobs up to Santa Barbara, and used to commute right past Summerland all the time, and La Conchita, and it was a, yes, very tragic, and I think probably to this day, I know the last, you know, probably within the last 5 years, I drove through there, and my wife, like I said, let's do the loop out on the last street, and it's open up, but there's still the houses that are half covered in mud and stuff, and yeah, there was this one guy who was, his family was like, you know, they were getting rained on, and they was like, oh, I'm going to go to the store down at the corner, because when there was that one gas station, it was the only, it's not functioning anymore, but it was their only store. So he goes down to the store to get ice cream, and then the mountain collapsed, and he never made it. Well, he survived, but he never made it back home, and his family died. But yeah, it was a total tragedy. And so we're going to shift gears, going to something real positive. So what's going on with you that you're thinking of, warm and bubbly and all positive? Before I turn you loose, go ahead, Mike.
0: One last thought on that, on La Conchita. You got to wonder if they took that into consideration when they built it up. And again, the coastal communities of SoCal and Central California, you know, they're prone to landslides. And I'm thinking that that wasn't considered when they built it up. But yeah, I remember that was incredible, big media story and a lot of life. Other than that, just kind of hanging out here, and got done watching the game. Dodgers won, and right now we're watching YouTube. We're watching the Eagles up in Big Bear. Shadow and Jackie, and they're two eaglets. So we're watching the live cam on YouTube, and yeah, very entertaining.
1: Hey, super cool, and interesting from your report that they're surviving and doing well, and I know that Steve, the Wednesday night New Ham, that director, he's really into those guys, man. So, did you hear, there was a little contest to name those little eaglets, that's what they're called, you know, they're not baby eagles, they're eaglets, so there was a contest to name them, so I had a couple of submissions, I mean, just mentally, because it was like, you had to go online and do all that stuff, but I just had a couple names for them. So, how about you? Did you ever see that website that said, help name the little birds, and what's your suggestions?
0: We went with Luna and, was it Sandy?
2: Sandy
0: was the Friends of Big Bear, one of the founders of the organization. I didn't choose the name, but I guess they picked those two names there, and they're good choices, actually. And they're growing. They're just growing so fast. I'm looking at them right now, and it's like, you know, compared to where they were just a few weeks ago, they're like, you know, it's amazing. Starting to grow feathers. Their talons are huge. They're starting to sit up and starting to feed themselves as well. So it's, again, a circle of life here, I guess, if you're an eagle. And they're doing just fine. It's a very unique dynamic because eagles, as a rule at night, only sleep about in 12-minute increments. So they're constantly waking up, but the babies, eaglets, tend to sleep a little longer, I think, but they're up and about right now grooming and doing that. So it's definitely fun to watch. The downside is a couple of weeks they're going to be flying away, and they'll wait till next spring, and hopefully they'll have more baby eaglets. We'll see.
1: Hey, Mike, man, I'm sending all my positive energy or prayers or whatever, however it all works, whatever you believe. But for those eaglets and for all the people who love them and who, I could just tell. You know what? Myself, I just can't. I haven't looked into it that deeply because if I was to bond with them, it's just kind of hard, you know, sometimes bonding with wild animals. I adopted, not adopted, I tamed a feral cat out of the creek in my backyard. Took me like almost 3 years, but to get him, you know, the first year to look at me in the face and then to become my friend and then to like want to move in because he's an indoor cat now. He moved in with me. But, man, so I haven't looked at Jackie and Shadow's babies that much because, man, I emotionally I just get too attached. So haven't looked into it. Fun to hear from you guys and stuff, but, man, I'll just turn around and scratch my kitty.
0: Anybody else wants to join in? Yeah, the emotional attachment for sure, and you'll be watching every day for a little while, and definitely incredible. It's definitely a cool thing. And yeah, I've seen the videos of people that have befriended feral cats and had to turn around and get someone actually walk into their house and become full-fledged house cats, so it happens. Anyway, so I got to ask you, you're there in Buellton. Again, amazing up there. Did you get into solving a lot?
1: Oh, yeah, all the time. But I usually am on my way to Santa Ynez. It's the next town up the valley. So I use the back roads. So I don't go through Solvang. I go through the back roads. It's through the vineyards and through farms. And you arrive at the same place maybe 5 minutes later. But Solvang's, you know, kind of a tourist place with one highway, the one, the 246. And so it gets, you know, it just gets crowded. But if you're a local and you know these back roads, they're so fun to drive. So I pass through Solvang a lot, but on the outer hills on my way to Solvang.
0: It's all about the Abelskivers.
1: Gotta have strawberry ones, right?
0: One bakery in town, as you're leaving, that one bakery that's there, man, it's amazing. You get the big bucket of cookies.
1: Code. So I missed part of that, but man, Abelskivers, yeah, man, the people up here love them, and you know, you put it in your toppings, might be maple syrup, might be, no, I think it's usually strawberry, you know, or some kind of berry. But other than that, so real quick before I lose, what was your favorite to get? Abelskivers.
0: I don't remember. They were all good. I know they were around. I know you've got to have that needle. The needle is the knitting needle they use to cook it. That's like the secret to it, I guess. And there's a special kind of pan they use. But it's delicious. The restaurants here are phenomenal. I've been in Solvang. They really are. And you're right, it's a tourist trap, but yeah, you can't beat Abelskivers. And that bakery, as I said earlier, before I got taken out by the Morse code, that bucket of cookies you can pick up there is also a real treat.
1: Well, very cool. How often do you make it through this valley and enjoy our bakery delights? But there's this place in Buellton, it's new, and they make the Mexican traditional pan dulce and stuff. My wife and I were shopping. It's in the Albertsons parking lot. So we're shopping there, and we're going, like, looking over there. Like, what is that place? Oh, it's the new Mexican pan dulce place. But, man, people were walking in and out, carrying their bags. So I got to try that place out if you like that kind of thing. Have you ever – well, over to you.
0: I think I would like it, for sure. We haven't been to Solvang for a few years yet, but we always have a good time. And we mentioned, you know, the Anderson, even the hotel was really cool. The motel was really neat there, too. but we like going up there and doing that, and it's definitely it's a real treat to get out there and just walk around and check out all the shops and the wooden shoes and and again the antiques and the great restaurants. Definitely a really cool nightlife there, and we stayed there a couple times and we enjoyed it. Then a little farther over, you go to Chumash and blow all your money. So there you go.
1: Well, cool, Scott. Nice to chat with you. And yeah, Chumash is a lot of fun. I know I had this one question for you. It's just eluding me real quick. So just shifting gears to a new thought. Have you been to concerts at Chumash at all?
0: I haven't, although I understand a lot of, from what I see on TV and advertisers, a lot of bands and singers and people are performing at the casinos now. How's the venue? Is it nice?
1: Yeah, I've seen a few concerts there. It's really cool. well, you know, it's typical, like they make it out to be a casino, so you can't get to the line to walk into the venue without walking through the casino, looking at all those machines and the bing, bing, bing, bing, and all that stuff, and then smelling cigarettes because they get to smoke in there indoors. Very rare. But I had a really fun night one time. My dear friend, Olivia Newton-John, you might know that name. She's from our generation. Well, you might be younger than me. But so anyway, she had a concert there one night because it was her hometown concert. She lives in the Valley, or lived in the Valley. She's RIP. But so she had a concert there and had threw a party there. So it was so, I mean, after hours for her friends. And so after you left the concert, you rode up these escalators to this bar, and then she had her private party up there, and, man, it was a lot of fun. But anyway, I digress, going to a fond memory. But over to you, any fond memories, and tell me whatever's on your mind, because it's fun talking to you, but I know we got to turn the airspace over very soon. So KO6DGX.
0: So wait now, hold the phone. You actually partied with Louis Newton-John?
1: Yeah, good question. And, man, that's a question I would like to dive deep into. But because I was talking about concerts to people, and I was going, like, have you ever been to a concert where the person on stage has invited you to a private party after hours, you know, behind the stage and stuff? But Olivia Newton-John, RIP, and her daughter, well, Olivia was my dearest friend in life, and her daughter, Chloe, ditto, Chloe LaTonzi. But Olivia Newton-John and I, you know, I first saw her when I was 14 years old on an album. Then I meet her when I'm 60 years old, and she becomes my best friend. She threw, well, actually when I was about 59, she threw a little party for me when I was 60 because she knew I had no plans. But anyways, yeah, really tight with Olivia Newton-John, man. She is an angel. And one thing I got to tell you about her, she's one of the sweetest persons. She is the sweetest person I ever met. She always said kind words to anybody, never got snarky, even when her friends were. And anyways, yeah, that real Olivia Newton-John from, actually, I went to her local celebration of life when she passed away, and John Travolta showed up. And he was at the same table as me down the ways. We were out sitting on the periphery, so I think he sat out there so nobody would bug him. But it was really cool.
0: I'm so sad to lose her. She was such a talent all the way around. And my fondest memory of Louis and John was probably in my 20s. We had gone to see the Tonight Show with Johnny Carson in Burbank. And when the show was over, the team asked us who wanted to come back in the studio and watch Bob Hope do his monologue for one of the NFL specials. And on the special, apparently, but one of the guests was Olivia Newton-John. And Let's Get Physical came out in that era. So they basically all piled us out of the studio, brought us back in, dropped some backgrounds, and we got to watch him do his monologue. But before that, they played her Let's Get Physical segment that was going to air on the show. So that was that. But hey, great talking to you. I forgot your name.
1: Hey, Mike. This is Rick and Kilo Oscar 6 Delta Germany X-ray. I say Germany because when I say Gulf, lots of times people come back with Juliet. But when I say Delta Germany X-ray, they get it.
0: Well, hey, great talking to you, Rick. Again, a real pleasure. Great CISO. Good to have good CISOs. And set up radio checks and hi-bye. It was good to have a nice little chat here with you. And thanks for sharing that that story with Elvin and John and your experiences there. A lot of common ground now. Both love people and both love Saul Vang. And I guess we kind of like too much. I don't know. But hey, great hearing you out there. And have a great night. And we'll talk again for sure. 7-3s and drop me a line on QRZ and keep in touch. 7-3s and take care. KC6ESW, I'll be clear. Nice talking to you.
1: Ditto, KC6ESW, and thanks for lighting up the airways. I hear you out there during the day and stuff. And this is KO6DGX, and I will be clear, 7-3, looking for you down the road.

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0: K6FRB and 6CY, good morning. What's going on?
1: Well, I just left my house to take my dog to downtown Sierra Madre to give him a walk. Anyway, haven't been on the radio that much, haven't had a chance to talk to you, but how are you doing?
0: You sound good. November 6, Charlie Yankee. I'm on the way into the Midway. Today's a operating day, and we're commemorating Armed Forces Day with a crossband test with the amateur radio community. So that should be exciting. Anyway, downtown Sierra Madre sounds great. And how long are you going to walk today?
1: Well, we usually go about 30 minutes or so just with him, and he, you know, there's lots of little restaurants and stuff that are sit outside, so he wants to see if there's anything on the ground that he can eat, because I don't feed him, you know what I'm saying? Back to you.
0: You mean you capitalized on the what others leave behind. So, well, that'll keep your meal bill down.
1: Yeah, that's what he would try to tell you if he could talk to you. He'd say, we just don't take care of him. But anyway, don't believe it. Anyway, well, I just got here. Well, I hope you have a great day on the Midway. I sure enjoyed my time when we visited there. What was it, last summer or something? It's just great museum and everything. So anyway, I'll let you go. Have a good day, K6FRB.
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0: Hey, good morning, Kevin. Yeah, I'm about to leave here in about an hour or so, so just doing the last minute packing and having a cup of coffee and, you know, just getting everything ready, checking that I have the passport and all that. Why are you up so early this morning?
1: I have no excuse whatsoever other than the body clock.
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1: Ryan, feed me. Can you imagine? We didn't turn the clocks forward right now. It'd be like 4:50 in the morning instead of 5:50.
0: Oh yeah, when the cat's hungry, everyone's got to get up. That's for sure. Same with our dogs here, man. When they want to eat, doesn't matter what time it is. If the clocks have changed, the body clock just stays the same the whole time. But yeah. Well, I heard you out there. Just wanted to say good morning. I'm gonna quickly finish packing here, and hopefully I'll catch you guys on the roundtable on the way to the airport. So have a good morning there, Kevin. And we'll talk to you soon. N6ZAR 73.
1: All right. Yep. Check that list. Twice and three times, if you can. And good commute there. Hopefully we'll catch you there. Yeah, like I said, on the round table. If not, catch you down the log sometime throughout your travel. Safe travels. And 73.

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1: Kilo Charlie 9 Baker Uniform is KN6F. Name is Scott. I'm just north of the Long Beach Airport.
0: Well, good morning, Scott. This is Mike, and I'm over here in southern Indiana. I'm just playing around in my hotspots a little bit, seeing what's here and what's not. Anyway, good morning to you, and be safe on your driving there, and hope you're going to have fun.
1: Yeah, I hope we have fun. At least the next 12 hours will tell, and headed to our campus aquatic center where we'll be hosting the Southern California Regional Underwater Robotics Competition. Got the trailer hitched up to the car and all the underwater props in there. I'll be glad when the 12 hours is over and I can get some sleep again. Go ahead.
0: Well, it does sound like you are going to have fun, but I understand it's going to be a long day, so there you go. Well, maybe you can get a good supper after your jaunt's over, or a good lunch, if they have a lunch break, and have fun with all that. That sounds pretty cool. So anyway, sir, I'm going to let you go again. I'm just playing around here, just seeing what I could do and what I couldn't. And, again, I'm in southern Indiana at an area called Patoka Lake. It's a DNR reservoir for the state of Indiana. So anyway, I'll let you go and be safe in your travels and have fun. That's the main thing. KC9BUH.
1: Okay, very good. Well, you have a good day also, and, out there in southern Indiana, and take care. It's KN6F 73. Catch you later.

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0: 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How are you this morning?

0: I heard somebody in there, but I just barely heard you. KN6WNN.
1: Good morning, mobile station. How you doing out there this morning?
0: Good morning. Doing well. Heading down to San Diego. This is KN6WNN. This is David.
1: Okay, good morning, David. Headed down to San Diego in the mobile. My name is Jonathan. Call sign is KJ6. Mike, India Delta. I just headed to the grocery store to get some goodies for breakfast.
0: Roger that.
1: We've got some high clouds covering. Is that about what you have as well where you are?
0: Yeah, it's pretty overcast. I'm going through Del Mar right now, so yeah, it's pretty overcast right now.
1: Okay, understood. Yeah, about 3 days ago, the report was, oh, we were going to have really warm weather for Mother's Day weekend and, you know, low 80s even, and but now I don't think that's going to happen.
0: It'll be nice once the, you know, May gray burns off in the morning, then it'll be nice.
1: Yes, David, yeah, that's probably how it'll go, right? It'll, all this morning stuff will burn off in the afternoon and, get some sunshine, that'll be good. Well, good deal, all right. San Diego, yeah, I haven't been down there for a long time, but boy, it's beautiful down there.
0: Yeah, I can't complain. I was born and raised in Chicago, so I say thank you every day. I don't know anymore.
1: Very good. All right, well, enjoy the drive. Have a safe drive and all that. And thanks for coming on and saying hello. You have a good day out there, David. KJ6 MIB Jonathan here in Santa Barbara.
0: KJ6 MIB, have a wonderful breakfast. KN6WNN, clear and monitoring 73.

0: This is Kilo 6, Sierra Juliet Zulu. Just checking to see if anybody's on their way to Ford Park for the Inland Empire field event.
1: KN 6,
0: THP.
1: KN 6, THP. Yeah, I just left home and had my way up there, so I should be there in about an hour.
0: All right, well, we'll see you there. I think Paul's already there. I think he camped out there last night, or got there at 6 in the morning, either way.
1: Yeah, he only lives a couple miles from that park, so he's a lucky one.
0: Yeah, it's about 10 minutes for me, so no problem. And I think you're coming from Temecula, right, or Menifee?
1: Yeah, pretty close. I'm right behind Marietta, which is Winchester, so same area.
0: All right, well, I'll see you there. Do you have a radio that can tune to Mars frequencies?
1: Negative. I also bringing a couple of spectrum analyzers for HF and HT radios, but I do not have anything for Mars.
0: Yeah, I was wondering how the crossband exercise worked for Armed Forces Day, because you know, I have Mars mods on some of my HTs, but that's not really where they work, and on the HF frequencies. Apparently some stock radios can tune to those frequencies, but mine cannot.
1: Yeah, I'm bringing the ICOM 7300, but I haven't paid for the modification yet. I'm thinking about it.
0: Yeah, I think on an HF radio I would only do that if I was going to plan on joining Mars, or, you know, my particular club actually uses those frequencies at the VA hospital because they use the share system, but so they can probably tune to those frequencies. But I just wondered how other people, if they don't have a Mars mod, would do that crossband exercise.
1: Yeah, I don't know. I need to study up on more information on that subject.
0: All right, well, I will see you there, and I'll look forward to seeing the spectrum analyzers.
1: Okay, no problem. Yeah, I'm curious to try them out in the second location this time, so, yeah, I'll be up there in about an hour, and have fun with you guys.
0: See you there. 73, this is Kilo 6, Sierra Juliet, Zulu.
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2: W6EDT with a little bit of info on the Mars thing.
0: Let's hear it.
2: So to participate in those exercises, you're going to be receiving out of band, transmit in band. The only thing that's a little bit weird is when you transmit in band, and when you go out of band, they'll tell you what frequency they're listening on in the amateur Part 97 frequencies. But it's USB, even if it's on 40 meters. So that's the only wrinkle. Other than that, just the standard radio works fine because, you know, most modern radios can receive out of band.
0: I see. Okay. Yeah, my particular radio does not receive out of band. It's the FX4CR, little tiny one. I don't have another one, but I'm sure everybody else's will be able to receive. And then I didn't see, I saw two frequencies. There's a 40 and a 20 on the COMEX plan, but it looked like both of them were out of the normal ham band, so I'll have to relook at that.
2: Well, again, that's the frequency you're going to listen on, and they will tell you where they're listening inside the amateur band. So their they'll be, you know, their exercise plan calls for them to send their call signs, other stuff, and the frequencies they're listening on. And again, it's upper sideband, even though it's 40 meters.
0: Okay, yeah, you did say that, and I should have listened better. But yeah, I noticed the 40 meters was upper sideband as well, so that makes sense. Hopefully we can listen, and then they'll tell us where to tune.
2: That should be fun. I'm going to try to do that this morning myself. So anyway, well, just didn't want to interrupt your conversation, but I wanted to pop in and try and help if I could. W6EET Mission Viejo on Papa 3.
0: Well, thanks for that information. That actually does clear up a lot, so I really appreciate that. I'm fairly new to all of this, so that was super helpful. Thank you.
2: My pleasure. Glad to get to help somebody, you know, play around with radios. That's what it's all about.
0: All right. Well, hopefully we'll hear you out there. Have a great day.
2: Oscar 73, W6EET, QSY.
0: 73, this is Kilo 6, Sierra Juliet Zulu.

is Kilo 6, Sierra Juliet Zulu on Papa 20. I am at Ford Park, and whichever side you come to the parking, just come to the top, and I've got two tables reserved in the shade, and there's about seven more tables that are not taken. Nobody's here.

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1: Good morning. I'm Mr. Call Sign. This is Alpha Kilo 6, Juliet Tango, Chuck here.
0: Okay, Chuck, good morning. This is Bob, Bravo, Oscar Bravo. I am in Sierra Madre. I'm on Papa 3. I'm just out running a few errands. Nice to meet you. Go ahead.
1: Good morning. I'm headed up to Culver City for the testing session up there. I'm one of the VEs that goes up there and helps out at the testing session.
0: Oh, that's great. Yeah, I sometimes help at the breakfast on in the valley. That's where I go, the one at Lulu's. I haven't done it for a while, but I still have my badge somewhere. Well, good. Well, I hope you get some people and they pass and that kind of thing. That'd be great. Over to you.

0: transmission. You're coming in and out. I can kind of pick up every other word. Maybe you're in some sort of place. Anyway, I'm almost where I need to be. So I'll say 73U and have a good day and good luck with the test and everything. K6FRB.
1: 6FRB. I wasn't on Papa 3 for some reason. I would just look down. I was on Papa 4, so that's probably why I was coming in and out. I'm in Orange County, just leaving Orange, so I'll probably be better now.

That was better. Worked out well. Okay, I got to park, so good luck, and have a good day, K6FRB.

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0: Hey, good morning. I only have a moment here, but your call sign and my call sign are very similar. We must have... I'm AK6QN, and also my name here is Chuck.
1: Morning, Chuck. You got another Chuck on the other end.
0: All right, very good. Well, I got my call sign in November. Was that about when you got yours?
1: I think it was October or September of last year, somewhere along right in that same time period.
0: Okay, that makes sense, because I got mine about the third week of November. So, hey, listen, Chuck, I got to get out of here, but I did want to say hi, and thank you for volunteering as a VE, and you have a great day. 73, AK6QN, clear.
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0: KWA is CAA. Good morning, Cliff.
1: Corbett, I knew it was you. Getting your day off and ready for the warm weekend. Have you ever had any luck with SCR on a mobile phone or on a tablet? I'm only able to get any satisfactory reception with waiting for this airplane to go by. Ooh. Crispy in the clouds. Worked on the laptop really well.
0: Oh yeah, I believe it's referring to the web SDR. Yeah, I use it on the phone. Sometimes I have to use it because some of the stations that are net control, I have trouble hearing them on the radio. So I have my cell phone on, geared to web SDR. And I use it on the phone as well as the laptop. So it works on both mediums there. Thank you there, Cliff.

0: had a disease program, and I was listening the other day on 20 and 40, so it works really well. So what are you up to today?
1: I don't know, I'm just going to play it by ear. It's overcast right now here in Costa Mesa, probably about 63 degrees is the temperature here. And so I'm just going to take it slow and easy. Yeah, I've been putting in some hours here lately, so I'm going to kind of lay low and, see what's going on here. And we'll find something to get into as the day goes on. Back to you.
0: We just started our walk, so we got about another hour to go.
1: Roger, roger on that. Yeah, I got to get back on my walk here. Probably start that next week and try to get a full 5 days in if I can. So, but other than that, I'm just gonna sit around and wait for the worldwide check-in net. They get to the U.S. around 11 o'clock, so I'll turn my intertone on and tune into that, check in there, and maybe turn on the icon, see what's going on T-Star. So probably just be monitoring the radio waves for the better part of the day. Something else that pops up. K62WA, the men's CAA.
0: What net is it? 11 o'clock.
1: It's the DMR worldwide check-in. Worldwide check-in net. They check in from all around the world, and they get to the U.S. around 11 o'clock. Since we're in zone 6, might be somewhere around 11:15, between 11:15 and 11:30 when they start to get zone 6. So, just waiting around for that, check in there. So, yeah, check in from all over the world on DMR. Back to you.
0: Great. Okay, I'll let you go, Corbin. I'm huffing and puffing here, so I'll talk to you later, K6TWA, and happy net listening, K6TWA.
1: All righty, Cliff, always a pleasure. 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
1: 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Good morning, Johnny.
2: Yeah, happy Saturday to you. Hope you have a good day today. Yeah. 64 degrees, overcast, but it's going to burn off. Hot today, San Diego hot today, San Diego hot tomorrow, and the hottest San Diego hot will be Monday.
1: Roger, roger, absolutely there. Yeah, funny because I was getting kind of worried there yesterday. It was overcast for so long, and then as soon as I got out of roll call at the job there, I go hit my my station, man, and the sun just kind of blurred out there, and so it was, you know, hot for the better part of the day after 12 noon. So I imagine it'll be the same thing today, but we'll see. But I'm just going to take it slow and easy here. Do my thing. Back to you there, Johnny.
2: Well, have a good day. Kilowatt Bravo 6, Foxtrot Double Tackle clear.
1: All right, Johnny, you as well. Thanks for the shout-out. N6CAA clear, Papa 5.
3: N6CAA for a quick hello, and hello to Johnny.
1: Roger, roger. W6CJX, I think that is. W6CAA.
3: I know when I released the push to talk, I said, oh, I didn't get my call sign, but maybe Corbin will know who it is. How's it going? Just want to say hi. I heard you out there, overcast here in Camarillo, which is lovely. I'll take all the overcast we can get for a while, love beach weather. And I wanted to let you know the base, what do I call it? The new base, the regime is going quite well. I'm trying to play more by ear than note, but looking at tabs and stuff, but I like to play by ear. Go ahead, Corbin. And if Johnny wants to jump in, absolutely, but I just want to say hello to both of you.
1: Yeah, well, you know, Bob, sometimes the best way to play is by ear, because that kind of saves on paper and saves on wear and tear on the computer writing up notes and stuff like that. You know, if you can just get it down by ear, and sometimes that's the best way. That means you're developing perfect pitch. Then we develop perfect pitch, and if somebody plays a song, and they say, "Hey, can you add a bass part?" It'd be like, "No problem, I can get it in there." So that's always good. And if Johnny's out there, over to you, Johnny.
2: Yeah, good morning, Bob. I got to get back to what I'm doing, Bob. Happy Saturday. KB6FDE clear.
3: Happy Saturday to you, Johnny. Thank you. I just wanted to say hi, and I know you love music, too, and Corbin and I have that little connection, which is wonderful. Giving up the drums since I was 12. 13, never became, you know, a Neil Peart or any of those other ones, but just going to give them up, sell them, and move on and make up something easier that I can actually, a little more portable, too. But anyway, enough about that. Everything's going good for you, Corbin. You got weekends off, right? Am I correct? I think you said that the other day, and that's just really, really awesome. So 73 to... Johnny there, and I'll send it over to Corbin.
1: Roger, roger there, Bob. Yeah, I got weekends off, but they still try to pull me in. You know, well, the good thing about it is it's putting your work available, so, you know, if I need to jump in and take a weekend day and work, I can do that. Matter of fact, they called me this morning, but I didn't pick up because I didn't feel like going in because I've been putting in quite a few hours here. So, but yeah, weekend's off now, and that's great. And speaking of stop playing instruments, I started out as a sax player, and I played it all, you know, as a little kid, you know, all the way to high school and college and everything, and then, you know, I stopped playing for a while, and then, I gave my horn away to my nephew, and then he screwed it up, and I said, you know what, I'll go ahead and get another sax, but then, man, the saxophones are so expensive, but then I said, you know what, I always wanted to try to play the trumpet, so let me investigate that, man, and I bought my first trumpet, and I haven't looked back, man. I've been playing it since 2014, a little bit more difficult to play, I mean, play well. But I like the challenge, and I'm now a brass man. Back to you there, Bob.
3: Oh, sure, make me feel bad. I started out as a trumpet player in elementary school and junior high, but I played with a really cool group in junior high. In fact, it was a jazz combo that we were in, and the bass player was a girl. You know, I didn't think anything about it, like, other than most bass players aren't girls, but the bass player in our jazz ensemble was Jennifer York, who has done traffic reporting from helicopters and everywhere else for many, many years, up in the sky there. But she and then she had her own little trio we went to see at here in Camarillo. So I was able to meet her for the second time, but so many years later, and let her know that I was the one of the trumpet players in the jazz ensemble in junior high, and she just like flipped out. So that was really cool. But I was a closet drummer, I guess. Well, no, I wasn't a closet drummer. I didn't play in the closet, but I wanted to be a drummer, and my parents said, no, you got to play trumpet. And so anyway, but I got my way eventually, and by 12 years old or so, I got my first drum kit, and haven't looked back since. But that's okay. I'm ready to move on to something different, right? All right, Corbin, thank you so much for coming back to me. I just wanted to say hi to you, and we're going to, let's see, what are we going to do? I don't know. We're going to go out for a little bit, do a couple errands, and then return back here to the homestead and just enjoy the day, maybe out in the backyard if the sun comes out. N6CAA, W6CJX.
4: But you looked back to your drum set a long time ago. You looked back. You said you're not going to look back, but you did.
1: Anyway, okay. I didn't know if that was a call sign, though. But, Bob, I tell you, man, just real quick here. I picked up the bass at age 14. You know, my dad had bought me an old bass guitar. And so I started thumping on that, man. And, you know, I was a fan of Lewis Johnson, of the Brothers Johnson. That flat style, you know, of course, back then it wasn't really prevalent. Anthony Jackson, of course, lost him a few months ago, but, man, I used to, you know, I loved his riffs and his fills and stuff like that. So, you know, so I started picking up that style, you know, and a countless number of others that I picked up on the bass. And so it was just really great. And got started getting into rock and, you know, Led Zeppelin and all that stuff, Paul Jones and all that good stuff. So, yeah, we can go on forever and ever. But anyway, I'll go ahead and let you get on, Bob. We'll have to get together and talk shop and maybe play a few tunes, you know, bring our axes and get with it. But always good to hear you, Bob, and... have a good rest of the day, and we'll catch you a little bit later. Anyway, 56CJX, 56CAA. I'll be clear. I'll be fine.
3: Thank you for adding that. That's awesome. Yeah, I ended up picking up a five-string. It's a Johnson five-string. It's kind of a rare guitar, sort of, but not, you know, from a dear friend, and so I'm venturing into that low B string. Wow. That's pretty. There's not a lot of music that requires that, but there's some, mostly jazz, I guess, and things. But anyway, I'm enjoying that as a little expansion. It's just a beautiful guitar. If you ever get to see it, I want you to see it, maybe come out. So anyway, yep, that sounds great. We could, I can get rid of all my drums and cymbals and all that good stuff. I'll still have congas and bongos, so maybe I'll just get into some Latin jazz. All right. Good day. Maybe we'll hook up a little bit later. W6CJX, it will be clear on Papa also.

0: 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KC6 ESW. Thank you for the repeat, but I can make my own calls. Thank you. Wow. KC6 ESW clear. Nothing heard. 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
1: KC6ESW in 68A. How you doing out there, Mike?
0: 68A, KC6ESW. Good morning, Corbin. Happy Saturday. How are you?
1: Man, I'm doing fantastic. Even though it's overcast out here, it's good. This is good sleeping weather right here, man. This is kind of what you want when you really don't want to do anything. You really don't want to get out of bed. You just want to lay there. This is a good weather for it right here. And we say clamped out of this cracker weather. So if it stays like that, maybe I'll go and start taking a little bit later. But always good to hear you there, Mike. I think last time we talked to you, I think my signal was all kind of screwy. But I was asking you about your next cruise. When's your next cruise?
0: Nothing. Supposed to go up to 90.
1: Okay, Mike.
0: On top of one, they're not getting through. Could be radar as well. Yeah, what are your plans?

0: come out.
1: Very good, yes. Hey, Jeff, and we'll see what happens. But hey. And we'll talk to you later. So I'll be clear.
0: Okay, Mikey, I don't know what's going on there. There's a lot of QRM noise on the signal, but yeah, okay. We'll radio wave. KC60SW, N60AA, I'll be clear, Papa 5.
1: Always a pleasure, and you're getting right over him, so don't worry about it. KC6ESW, clear.

0: LOCQ. LOCQ, this is the USS Midway Aircraft Carrier Museum celebrating Armed Forces Day to honor and recognize the men and women currently serving in the United States military. We're seeking people who want to get their name and their call and their location into the ship's log. This is the USS Midway Aircraft Carrier special event, Armed Forces Day, calling CQ and listening, over.
1: November 6th, Charlie Alpha Alpha, name is Corbin, and I'm not here in Costa Mesa.
0: November 6th, Charlie Alpha Alpha, I thought I heard you say your name is Corbin and you're in Costa Mesa. QSL?
1: Regular check-in on the Midway, and I kind of forgot. I said, oh, yes.
0: N6AA, this is NI6IW. Is it Corbin, QSL?
2: You don't want to talk to you on the radio. 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
0: Okay, NCAA Corbin in Costa Mesa is in the ship's log of the USS Midway Aircraft Carrier. This is a special event. We're calling for anybody who wants to get their name in the ship's log to commemorate with us. It's Armed Forces Day honors. Just as a little background, after World War II, it was President Harry Truman created the Armed Forces Day. First observed on 20 May 1950. Well, I remember the day. I just don't remember what day of the week or anything because I was only 7. But we're commemorating that. The Armed Forces Day of President Harry Truman started long ago. This is NI6IW taking, listening for anybody. Over.
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1: Domestic violence, political violence, is done by ICE.
2: I'd like to respond to the K6C something. There were several people talking. So K6C something, please go ahead.
0: Yeah, this is Kilo 6, Charlie Echo Golf. This is Jeff in Burbank. Thank you very much for doing the net today. And just wanted to make my first contact with the updated call. And thank you for getting me in the log. Appreciate it.
2: Jeff, K6CEG, this is NI6IW. Thank you very much for the call, 73, and hope that you come back. This is the aircraft carrier USS Midway, a museum now, in San Diego. The operator name is Tony. My name is Tony. And we are seeking anybody who would like to get on the ship's log. This is NI6IW, listening for anyone. Over.
3: Kilo, November 6, India Golf, November. Jesus, checking in from the city of Montebello. Thank you for doing the net. Have a great day. 7-3.
2: KN6IGN, this is NI6IW. Operator name is Tony. I have you at Montebello, but I didn't quite catch your name. Could you please repeat your name again? KN6IGN. What is your name? Over.
3: Yes, good morning, Midway. My name is Jesus. Kilo November 6, Indian Golf November. Back to net.
2: Kilo November 6, India Golf November. Jesus in Montebello. You are in the ship's log. Thank you for visiting with us and commemorating Armed Forces Day, 73. 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Over.
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2: Whiskey 6, Hotel Alfa Romeo, Herald in Anaheim. I'm typing this in, Anaheim. This is Tony, NI6IW, on the USS aircraft carrier Midway. Welcome aboard. Your nice strong signal, of course. Welcome aboard. Over.
4: Thank you, Tony. Thank you for hosting the net. And happy Armed Forces Day. I guess it's we celebrate it. So have a good day. 73 CU. W6HAR clear.
2: W6HAR at Anaheim. Could you please repeat your name? I may have mistyped a letter. Could you please repeat your name? Over. Go ahead.
4: My name is Harold.
2: W6HAR, Harold in Anaheim. I gotcha. Thank you very much for visiting the USS Midway. We're taking more calls. Anybody who wants to get their name, location, and call sign into the ship's log, come now. Over. CQ, CQ, this is the USS Midway aircraft carrier in San Diego Bay. Operator name is Tony. 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We're commemorating Armed Forces Day. It was started back in May of 1950, which I remember vaguely. I was a child. And we're commemorating to recognize the men and women currently serving in the United States military. That's important. During these times. So this is the USS Midway calling CQ and listening. Over.
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5: Name here is Rick, Newport Beach. 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
2: my name is Tony, and I'm here in San Diego Bay. Where are you? 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Go ahead. Over.
5: Roger. I'm in Newport Beach, Newport Beach, California. Over.
2: Okay, Rick, N7FXT, this is NI6IW, the USS Midway aircraft carrier. Thank you for the contact, 73, and QRZ. This is the USS Midway aircraft carrier in San Diego Bay, operating a special event. Today we're commemorating the Armed Forces Day to honor and recognize everyone who's working in the United States military. This Armed Forces Day was started in at the end of World War II when President Harry Truman started it. He observed it first on 20 May 1950. I'm telling you that because I remember it vaguely. I was a child, and we still celebrate it today. So this is the aircraft carrier USS Midway, listening for anybody who'd like to get your name, your call, and your location in the ship's log. Listening now. Over.
6: W6MRF, name's Dave, Anaheim, California.
2: W6MRF, Dave, Anaheim, California. Welcome to the Midway. Do I have everything right?
6: That's correct, 73.
2: 73, Dave. Thank you for coming on board the USS Midway. This is the NI6IW USS Midway aircraft carrier special event, taking calls, listening right now. Over.
0: Quebec Hotel.
2: I got Oscar Beck Hotel. That's all I got. Could you please repeat? Go ahead.
0: Four, Papa Quebec Hotel. The name is Ron Romeo Oscar November in Locust Grove, Virginia. And I had the privilege and the honor as a E-4 Vietnam veteran to be in attendance for my grandson's commissioning in ROTC last weekend as a second lieutenant in the National Guard in the Chemical Corps. That over.
2: Ron, nice to have you on board, and we'll celebrate his commissioning as well as Armed Forces Day. But I missed the very first part of your call. I got four Papa Quebec Hotel. But at the beginning, Ron, please repeat the beginning of your call, at least. This is I6IW. Over.
0: Kilo, Foxtrot, 4, Papa, Quebec Hotel. I am a Papa member and traveled around quite a bit. 73, thanks for celebrating and being there in the Midway and doing the duty that you're doing today. Over.
2: Ron, thank you for visiting the Midway and celebrating with us, and for celebrating your nephew, did you say? Could you tell me again? I would like to enter your comment into the ship's log as a special tidbit, which we do on occasion, this occasion. Tell me again about the commission.
0: It was my grandson. His first name is Aiden. That's Alpha, India, Delta, Alpha, November. And he graduated from the University of Cincinnati and was commissioned a second lieutenant in the National Guard last Saturday. Over.
2: Second lieutenant in the National Guard, ROTC commissioning, Aiden. I put this all in the ship's log. Ron, thank you very much for sharing that with us. This is the USS Midway aircraft carrier in San Diego Bay. We are commemorating Armed Forces Day to recognize everyone who's worked in the military. Since 1925, the Army amateur radio service, the mission of Mars, has grown to support the military. Right now, today, there's been a parallel communication effort between ships, between our ship, the Midway, and other ships. And we're using Mars, but we are also listening for anybody here on the Papa system who would like to get their name, your location, and your call into the ship's log for this special event. So this is NI6IW calling CQ and listening. Over. This is NI6IW, the USS Midway aircraft carrier in San Diego Bay, commemorating a special event, the Armed Forces Day. We're commemorating, recognizing the men and women currently serving in the United States military. We're looking, right now we're seeking anyone who'd like to get your name, your location, and your call letter into the ship's log for this special event. So this is NI6IW calling CQ and listening. Over.
7: 6 Tango Whiskey Alpha. Kilo 6 Tango Whiskey Alpha. Cliff. And we're north of Beverly Hills. 8-year Marine Corps veteran. How do you do?
2: Chris, Marine Corps veteran, Beverly Hills, K6 TWA, Kilo 6 Tango Whiskey Alpha. This is November India 6 India Whiskey. I had you in the log. Do I have it correct? I have K6 TWA, Chris, in Beverly Hills. QSL, over.
7: Name is Cliff, Charlie Lima, India, Foxtrot, Foxtrot. Was commissioned as second lieutenant in the Marine Corps. Earned my wings October 10th, 1960. That's a long time ago.
2: Cliff, K6TWR, I was typing what you were telling me. I think that's a nice tidbit to put in the log as well. You earned your commission October 10, 1960, and please repeat again. I want to get it exact. It's going. What was the commission of again? It's got to be exact. Over.
7: Lieutenant Marine Corps, and got my wings at the same time. I was a naval aviation cadet for 18 months before that, but I was transferred back into the Marine Corps. I initially joined the Marine Corps in 1955, spent 3 years as an enlisted man, so I had a good life.
2: Cliff, K6TWA, yes, you had a good life. very nice. Thank you. I put all of that, as much as I could type, into the ship's log. This is NI6IW, the USS Midway aircraft carrier, commemorating Armed Forces Day, and we're listening for anybody who'd like to get your name, your call sign, and your location into the ship's log. So this is NI6IW, listening now. Over.
8: Whiskey 6, Charlie Romeo Tango.
2: Whiskey 6, Charlie. What is your name and location? My name is Tony. I'm in San Diego Bay on the USS Midway. What is your name and location? Over.
8: Morning, Tony. My name is David. I'm in the city of Temecula. Whiskey 6, Charlie Romeo Tango.
2: Whiskey 6, Charlie Romeo Tango. This is NI6IW. You are in the ship's log, Temecula, and David is represented. this is NI6IW, the USS Midway aircraft carrier, celebrating a special event, Armed Forces Day. Listening for anybody who'd like to get your name, your call, and your location into the ship's log. This is NI6IW. My name is Tony. We are in San Diego Bay. We are listening right now. Over.
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2: Okay, Peter, Whiskey Alpha 6 Papa Oscar Papa, thank you very much for the call, and 73. 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
2: This is the USS Midway aircraft carrier operating a special event, Armed Forces Day, in San Diego Bay. Back in 1950, President Harry Truman created Armed Forces Day. I remember it vaguely. I was a child. We still celebrate Armed Forces Day, and here on the USS Midway, if you'd like to get your name, your location, and your call sign into the ship's log, please come now. CQ right now. Over.
11: Marine Midway, Kilo Charlie 6, Echo Sierra Whiskey, Mike in Santa Clarita, over.
2: Mike in Santa Clarita. I'm typing and talking at the same time. welcome to the, hold on a second. This is the USS Midway, Mike KC6, ESW, this is NI6IW, the USS Midway aircraft carrier. Do I have everything right? You're in Santa Clarita. Your name is Mike at KC6ESW. QSL, over.
11: QSL, you got it correct there. Good morning to you. How are things down in San Diego?
2: Well, Mike, in San Diego, the road to the USS Midway aircraft carrier was unexpectedly blocked. guys over here, it's great. It's San Diego, and here we are on a beautiful museum ship, the USS Midway aircraft carrier. Well, I'm glad you asked.
11: Appreciate you popping on board today and commemorating the events. And it's definitely a historical day, like you said earlier, over.
2: Yes, thank you for celebrating with us. we'd like to see if anybody else would like to get their name in there, but Santa Clarita, Mike, KC6ESW73. Very nice. Over.
11: Roger, Roger, 73, thanks for taking my call. KC6ESW, clear, on Papa 1.
2: This is the USS Midway aircraft carrier, a museum, celebrating Armed Forces Day. 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So if you'd like your call, your name, and your location into the ship's log, please come now. 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
2: KO6 and KR, this is the USS Midway in San Diego Bay. My name is Tony. What is your name and what is your location? Over.
12: Hello, good morning, Tony. The handle here is Mark, Mike Alpha Romeo Kilo, and the call is Kilo Oscar 6, November Kilo Sierra, located in Hemet, California. This is actually my first transmission as a licensed ham, so I heard the event this morning. I figured what better way to make my first transmission and get on a call log on the USS Midway. Appreciate the return.
2: KO6 NKS, do I have it correct? Kilo Oscar 6, November, Kilo Sierra. Mark, do I have that correct? QSL, over.
12: 100%, Tony. Absolutely correct. Mark and I located in Hemet, California. Working mobile on Papa 24 this morning.
2: Well, Mark, I relate to talking on the Papa system mobile in the morning, walking around. That's how I first got introduced to the USS Midway. I was hiking, I was carrying a little handheld, and I got to talk to the USS Midway aircraft carrier live from a handheld. So here you are in Hemet, California. Mark, welcome to the USS Midway and to celebrate with us the Armed Forces Day. So, 73... unless you had something else to add, by the way, welcome to the Ham Radio Club. Did I hear, I would like you to confirm, is this your first contact as this upgraded call? Over.
12: Yes, sir, Tony, you hear me correct. This is actually my first transmission as a licensed ham. I've been around the radio world. I think I went 10-8 in 1972 on a 23-channel UTAC Micro Mini 23 that Dad put in Mom's car, and been around the radio world ever since, but finally took the leap and got a ham license after getting back into the hobby, and this is my first contact.
2: Well, I put that into the ship's log because I think it's an emotionally satisfying thing that your very first contact as a ham is with a USS Midway aircraft carrier. So you mark that one down. My name is Tony. This is the USS Midway aircraft carrier in San Diego Bay. If you would like to celebrate Armed Forces Day with us, what is your call, your name, and your location? Please come now. Over.

0: USS Midway aircraft carrier celebrating Armed Forces Day, a special event today. If you'd like to get your name, your call, and your location into the ship's log, please come now. Over.
1: November 1, Romeo Oscar Echo.
0: November 1, Romeo Oscar Echo. On my computer, it came up and said your name is Bud, QSL.
1: Yeah, QSL, the name here is Bud. I'm up the way in Palmdale, California, and I just worked the Roger on 7250. He was listening on 73905, so hey, thanks for activating today for the crossband repeat. Appreciate it. You guys have a great rest of your day down there in sunny Southern California, San Diego. 73N1ROE.
0: Okay, Bud, N16ROE, I see, yes, you mentioned the crossband. I'm afraid of the crossband because I've never operated crossband, so I like Papa System, and you've contacted the way to contact the Midway when you're roaming and hiking. That's what the Papa System lets everyone do. So N1ROE, Bud in Palmdale, this is NI6IW, the USS Midway aircraft carrier, Tony. Thank you for the contact, and 73, over.
1: Okay, yeah, thanks for participating. And you're basically doing crossband right now. So anytime you're going through a repeater, you're transmitting on one frequency and listening on another. So that's all you're doing on HF. It's just, direct peer-to-peer. It's not through a repeater. So don't be afraid of crossband. Go operate that HF station for a little bit. 73, thanks again, Tony. 73, N1ROE.
0: No. Not really afraid of crossband, but I like the Papa because it was very friendly to me. I was hiking over there on a 4 square mile ranch park north of Escondido, and I contacted the USS Midway for a special event, just like we're doing right now. So now it's my turn to invite you guys. This is the USS Midway aircraft carrier. We're celebrating Armed Forces Day to honor everyone who is currently serving the USS military. And if you give your call, your name, and location, it will go into the ship's log. What is your call sign, your name, and your location? Over.
1: I'm sorry, were you asking me, Bud, or are you putting out a general call again?
0: Oh, Bud, you're still there, yes. Actually, yours is a friendly little side conversation because you're talking to Roger, and Roger, he loves HF, and I can't do HF at home. The only place I could do it is here. So when I come here, I get to operate 40 and 20. When I'm at home, the noise level is 10 dB over S9. So this is a nice ship. It doesn't have that bad noise level. And we're operating crossband. You're right. Anytime we use a repeater, we're running crossband. But we're listening for anybody who'd like to get their name and call and location into the ship's log. Right now I'm talking with Bud over in Palmdale. This is Tony, NI6IW on the USS Midway. Is there anybody out there who'd like to get your name,

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0: QRZ, whoever is that just answered, you answer as fast as I do, which happens to be too fast for me to get it. 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
2: Alpha Juliet
3: this is Kilo Oscar. Echo Hotel Yankee, Robert in Huntington Beach.
0: Robert, oh, I got a mix of calls here. Robert, Kilo Oscar 6 Echo Hotel, do I have that correct, or QSL, over?
3: Add a Y for Yankee at the end, and you're there.
0: Kilo Oscar 6 Edward EHY, do I have that right? EHY, Echo Hotel Yankee, over.
3: Confirmed. Echo Hotel Yankee is correct, and this is Robert in Huntington Beach.
0: Robert, could you please repeat your location again? There was some noise in the ham shack here. Over.
3: Roger that. It is Huntington Beach, California.
0: Huntington Beach. Huntington Beach, California. Got it. Okay, so we have KO6EHY, Robert, Huntington Beach, California. If that's correct, welcome to the USS Midway. QSL?
3: Well, thank you very much. This is actually my second time aboard the USS Midway. Actually, my first, like the other caller, was my first contact was to the USS Midway.
0: Robert, KO6EHY, please tell me that again. Your first contact was the USS Midway, QSL?
3: Roger that. You guys were my first contact when I got my technician license a few years ago.
0: You're the second person whose first contact was the USS Midway. That's a very nice way to celebrate Armed Forces Day for this special event. So I put that into the ship's log, Robert. Okay, this is the USS Midway Aircraft Carrier, Robert 73. I'm going to listen for anybody else who wants to get their name and their location and their call sign into the ship's log. This is the USS Midway listening.
3: Just to confirm, this is it my first contact? It was my first contact. I'd have to go through my record books to tell you when it exactly was, but you guys were my first contact. You hold a special place in my heart because of it.
0: We hold a special place in your heart, but you are the second person today who told me that their first contact as a ham was the USS Midway. I think that's kind of a strange coincidence, but it's a nice way to celebrate Armed Forces Day. How often do you meet somebody whose first contact is an aircraft carrier, and then within 5 minutes you meet another person that doesn't even know the first person who talked to the USS Midway as their first contact as a ham? So this is USS Midway NI6IW listening for anybody who'd like your name, location, and your call sign in the ship's log. Come now.
4: KO6 Echo Juliet Lima. My name is Tim, as in Timothy, and I'm also in Huntington Beach, California.
0: Tim, KO6 EJL. This is NI6IW in San Diego Bay. My name is Tony. Tim, do I have everything right? KO6EJL, Tim, Huntington Beach, QSL.
4: Yeah, that's confirmed. You got all that right. This is going to sound really, really weird, but I got my technician, I can't remember what you call it, but my call sign a couple of years ago as well. As you can see, the caller before me is KO6EHY, if I'm not mistaken, and mine is EJL, so it's pretty close in as far as proximity and time. But when I first turned on the radio, the first place I went is the Papa Network, because someone telling me that it was a nice place to go, and it just so happened it was the Midway. So this is really, really, really wild.
0: Okay. I don't believe it. KO6EJL, close to KO6EHY, both in Huntington Beach, and this is not possible. This is three in a row now. This is the third person who says his first contact as a ham was an aircraft carrier. This is the USS Midway aircraft carrier in San Diego Bay. My name is Tony. We're celebrating the Armed Forces Day special event. If you'd like your name, your call, and location into the ship's log, please come now. Right now.
4: Midway, this is Kilo 6, Oscar Papa Mike, Mark from Oak Park, California.
1: KO6BIB, and this is my very first transmission since 2023 when I got my tech license.
0: Well, I got two people in here. One is the very first transmission since he got his tech license, so this is an improbable run. But the other is K6OPM, Mark, in Oak Park. Mark, do I have your information correct? Over.
4: That is correct, K6OPM.
0: K6OPM, thank you for the contact. Now, the second contact, who is that related to the USS Midway? Over.
1: Tony, yeah, this is Chris in Fallbrook, KO6BIB, and this is my very first transmission from my tech license in 23.
0: Please repeat everything over again. This is an impossible coincidence. Please repeat everything. I was trying to type it, and I messed up, but I'm kind of flabbergasted. Repeat everything, including the first radio transmission description. Go ahead.
1: Copy that. This is Chris in Fallbrook, San Diego, KO6BIB. And yes, this is my very first transmission since getting the tech license in 23.
0: No. what is your location again?
1: In Fallbrook, North County, Fallbrook.
0: Okay, I had everything correct. What is your very first is right now the USS Midway your first transmission, QSL?
1: That is correct. This is my very first transmission after listening for a couple of years. Very first transmission.
0: Okay, this is four in a row. You are part of a totally improbable coincidence. This is now the fourth person in a row who says their first transmission as a ham was with an aircraft carrier. Well, if there's anybody else whose first transmission was with an aircraft carrier, that will make this totally improbable. And also a rather fun way to commemorate the USS Armed Forces Day. This is the USS Midway aircraft carrier. Listening for anybody who'd like to get their name, their call, and their location in the ship's log. Please come now. Over.
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0: Whiskey Delta 6 Echo. What is your name and location? My name is Tony. I'm in San Diego Bay. Over.
5: Yeah, Roger, Tony. Very good. And really great that you're on the USS Midway. name here is Mike, Mike India Kilo Echo, and I'm located in Rancho Santa Margarita, Orange County. WD6E, go ahead.
0: WD6E in Rancho Santa Margarita, Orange County. Mike.
6: No.
0: Do I have everything correct?
6: This is what the ship's log.
0: Go ahead.
6: Timeout.
5: You do. You have everything correct. And I've been a ham a very long time. As of this year, as of the summer coming around this year, I will have been licensed for 60 years. Got my general class in 1966 when I was in high school. Go ahead.
0: Wow, this is a bragging day. Yeah, it's a bragging day. Mike, I got mine in 1958. I got a general in 1958. I was in the eighth grade. So you and I have something in common. We old boys. This is the Old Boy Network. Nice to meet you. 60 years. Boy, I hadn't thought about it. That's an awfully long time. When I got mine, the sunspots were exploding, and that made it rather interesting. So welcome on board to the USS Midway. We're celebrating the Armed Forces Day, a special event, and you and I are old codgers. We remember being licensed. Mike, you're in the ship's log, Mike. This is NI6IW, Tony, listening for anybody else that would like to say to get their name and location and call sign into the ship's log. Mike, 73, over.
5: 73, Tony.
7: Kilo Oscar 6, November Kilo Uniform,
5: Keith
7: in Lucerne Valley.
5: I'll just monitoring here in the background.
0: 73, Mike, I heard November Kilo Uniform in the background. I didn't hear the rest of the call. Could the NKU please come back, over?
7: Yeah, sorry to step on the other station there. This is Kilo Oscar 6, November Kilo Uniform, Keith in Lucerne Valley.
0: Keith, in Lucerne Valley. Lucerne, I'm typing it in. KO6NKU, this is the USS Midway Aircraft Carrier, NI6IW. My name is Tony, I'm in San Diego Bay. Keith, in Lucerne Valley, do I have your information correct, QSL?
7: That is correct, QSO. Thank you for the logbook entry. Much appreciated. You guys have a great day. Kilo Oscar 6, November Kilo Uniform, standing by.
0: Kilo Oscar 6, November Kilo Uniform, 73. Thank you for the call. This is the USS Midway Aircraft Carrier, NI6IW. My name is Tony. We're in San Diego Bay. What is... There were three different people trying to speak. The last person's last letter was Oscar. Please, Oscar, go ahead.
8: Yeah, good morning, Tony. Hope you copy me. This is Kilo Bravo 6, Kilo Oscar Victor, Kilo Bravo 6, Kilo Oscar Victor, Joe. Upland, California. Upland, California.
0: Okay, I've got Kilo Bravo 6, Kilo Oscar Victor, KB6KOV, Joe in Upland, California, and three other people who were on top of Joe, but I was able to pick out Joe. Joe, do I have you correct? Over.
8: QSL, Tony, thank you for all that you're doing, and enjoy the day. 73s from KB6KOV.
0: KB6KOV, this is NI6IW, 73. QRZ, over.
9: AJ6O.
0: Is it AJ6L or AJ6O? This is Tony in San Diego Bay on the USS Midway. Go ahead, AJ6L.
9: Very good there, Tony. Name here is Curtis. My call sign is Alpha Juliet 6 Oscar. And I am located in Apple Valley in the high desert where Roy Rogers and Dale Evans used to live. Over.
0: In Apple Valley. Roy Rogers. I remember that. That's why I'm laughing. That's so ancient that if you ask somebody on the street, you ask a 50-year-old, they don't know who we're talking about. AJ60, do I have that correct, Curtis, QSL?
9: QSL, Tony, yeah, very good. Well, you know, I think I was on the USS Midway. Wasn't there a time when the aircraft carrier was parked in Long Beach near Terminal Island? Or I think I was on it a long, long time ago.
0: Well, Curtis, this is Tony on the USS Midway. I'm not that old. I'm only 82 and a half. So I don't remember when the ship was parked somewhere else. And I was making atomic bombs while this ship was floating around, so I don't know where it was. But you and I are celebrating the Armed Forces Day on the USS Midway because you've got your name, your location, and your call sign in the ship's log, and we're both happy about it. If anyone else would like to get their name, your location, and your call sign in the ship's log, please come now. Over.
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0: Okay, Bob, Mobile, Simi Valley, KJ6, GEU. Do I have that correct, QSL?
10: QSL, Tony. Have a great day, 73s.
0: 73, Bob. So now QRZ, that's the other people that were under Bob. Over.
11: Whiskey, Oscar 6, Juliet,
0: Juliet
11: whiskey.
0: I have a Kilo Oscar 6, Juliet something whiskey. Over.
11: Kilo Oscar 6, Juliet uniform whiskey. Juliet uniform whiskey. This is Joe from Aliso Viejo. Back to you.
0: Kilo Oscar 6, Juliet uniform whiskey. Joe, what's your location again, Joe? Over.
11: I'm currently broadcasting from Aliso Viejo in Orange County, just inland from Laguna Beach. Back to you.
0: Okay, Aliso Viejo, Joe, KO6JUW. That's what I have in the ship's log. Do I have it correct, QSL? Over.
11: QSL, QSL, thank you so much. Thank you for what you're doing. Honored to be in the logbook on this day. Back to you.
0: Joe, 73, thank you for adding to a list of people who are commemorating Armed Forces Day with the USS Midway. Your name, your location, and your call is in the ship's log. Thank you very much. 73, is anybody else like to get in the ship's log? I'm listening now. Over.
12: Whiskey 6, Sierra Juliet, Mike.
0: Whiskey 6, Sierra Juliet, Mike. My name is Tony. I'm in San Diego. What's your name and location? Over.
12: Tony, this is Whiskey 6, Sierra Juliet, Mike. This is Sam, Sierra Alpha, Mike, and I'm mobile in Poway with a straight line of sight right now about a mile away from Papa 15.
0: Sam, if you just yell real loud, maybe it'll pick you up. You don't need the handheld. W6SJM, this is NI6IW, the USS Midway aircraft carrier. You're within line of sight of the transceiver, so it ought to be really loud. I got introduced to the USS Midway just like you did, a little handheld just talking to the Papa system. It was a lot of fun. Thank you for celebrating the Armed Forces Day with us today. The USS Midway. I have W6SJM, Sam.
12: 73s, Tony. Thank you very much for everything, and thank you for letting me go into the log. 73s.
0: This is NI6IW, the aircraft carrier USS Midway, celebrating Armed Forces Day special event, and listening for anybody who gives your call, your...
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5: Well, good morning, Tony. 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Super Phi, I'll throw it back to you, and I'll be clear. 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
0: K4HD, Semper Phi. We're commemorating Armed Forces Day to recognize the men and women currently serving in the United States military. It's really appreciated, especially these days when we see so much contention. This is the aircraft carrier USS Midway in San Diego Bay. My name is Tony. We're celebrating Armed Forces Day as a special event. If you'd like your name, your call, and location.
13: USS Midway, this is November, India, Zero Charlie.
0: November, India, Zero Charlie. Go ahead.
13: This is Matt, and I'm located in Santa Clarita. Very funny that just Kevin, I just heard you. So hello to Kevin as well. And I think you wish me luck, because I've been trying to contact the ship for quite a while. This is my second contact, and I'm really happy.
0: Matt, NI0C, Santa Clarita. When you talk, there's a scratchy noise, pulse, that seems to come on almost periodically. So could you tell me again? I want to make sure, because I'm your name and location and call is in the ship's log. Please verify. NI0C, Matt, Santa Clarita. Have I got it correct, QSL?

0: to clear me to your name, your location, and call sign is in the ship's log. I don't hear anything. I hear nothing. Presume you were having troubles because it did sound like it when you were talking, but you're in the ship's log. Thank you very much for joining us and coming back. This is the USS Midway aircraft carrier. I see that we are over our time limit, so we're going to stop. Thank you.
1: Shortly there, Tony, NI65W, W6KIN, of just about up and here, 73.
2: November Delta Foxtrot Whiskey. Just wanted to say thank you for everything you guys done out of Canyon Country. Thanks.

0: can 6B cure.
1: Good morning, Jonathan here. How you doing?
0: Doing all right. This is Tony in Temecula.
1: Good morning, Tony. Jonathan here. I'm in Santa Barbara. KG6, Mike, India Delta.
0: How's the weather in Santa Barbara?
1: Cool and overcast. Probably similar to what you're experiencing.
0: Negative. It's mid to high 70s and not a cloud in the sky. Light breeze.
1: That's where I want to be right now. Yeah, I'm out here taking a walk and it's very cool and overcast. But what are you going to be doing today, Tony?
0: I do a little shooting here, and then I got to run some errands, and then sitting in the pool.
1: Copy that. Sounds like a great Saturday. Very good. Yeah, I got up about 7, went to the store, got some stuff for breakfast, came back, and hopped on my motorcycle, went to the motorcycle shop, hung out there for a little bit. Came back, and now I'm on a walk.
0: Okay, sounds like a fun morning. What kind of motorcycle you got?
1: It's a KTM Enduro. It's a 390.
0: Okay. Yeah, KTM's great bike. I had an old 91 250 back when I was a kid. That was a fun motorcycle.
1: That sounds like a kick in the ass for sure. Oh, so was that a two-stroke?
0: Yep. Yeah, it was an amazing two-stroke. And just so much power.
1: Yep, yeah, it sounds like it for sure. Yeah, it's it'll pull your hands off the handlebars. Deal.
0: I must be getting in the dark area. Crackling there.
1: All right there, Tony. Hey, thanks for saying hello, and enjoy the rest of your day. We'll just continue our walk here and be listening. John up in Santa Barbara, KJ6MID.
0: All right, well, thanks for coming back to me. Enjoy your walk, and enjoy the rest of your weekend. We'll catch you later. KN6BQR, clear and listening.
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2: 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This is David, WD6JUI. Is Scott or Paul there?
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4: This is KN6RED. Paul, and I guess I'm talking to David. Yeah, why don't you smile when you talk so I can take your picture on the radio?
2: Okay. Hello, Paul. And Scott there. WB6JUI, just down the road from you.
4: Yeah, I understand that, that this is probably not good terrain for somebody who's ambling around like you are, so maybe next time we'll get a flatter place. Oh, stand by. I'm going to give you a Scott.
5: Hey, David, this is Kilo 6, Sierra Juliet Zulu Scott. I heard you stopped by, and we got your QSL card.
2: Okay, real good. Well, thanks for letting me know about the event, and the hike would have been a little too much for me. So anyway, you guys have a good time, and good luck playing on HF. 20 meters seems to be moderately open now. So thanks again for letting me know about the event. Wish you all well. WB6JUI.
5: It's a little easier to get up here.

0: morning, Steve. Are you on the trail? GK6MID, Jonathan, Santa Barbara.
1: Oh, hey, good morning, Jonathan. Yes, I am. And it's a beautiful day. It's actually a little warm where I'm standing right now, but this is one of my favorite radio spots.
0: Okay, very good, Steve. Well, you're coming in loud and clear. It sounds real good. And are you about at the halfway point?
1: I'm a little farther than halfway, closer to two-thirds or so. And coming up is a nice gentle downhill section in the shade, one of my favorite parts of the trail.
0: Okay, very good. And are you going to spend just one night tonight up at the cabin?
1: Yes, sir. I'll get my 24 hours in. That's always a good recharge.
0: All right, Steve, sounds real good, real good. And, yeah, we've got kind of cool, overcast weather here in Santa Barbara. I'm just on a walk myself. I'm almost home.
1: Yeah, it's overcast down in the city. It's a pretty low ceiling. But out here, it's I'm above it, so that's cool. All right, Jonathan, thanks for the shout. I need to get going here. You have a great day, and we'll talk to you soon. KI6LOV on the trail, 73.
0: All right, Steve. Hey, very good. Enjoy your night up there. It sounds like a lot of fun. We'll catch you later. KI6MID.

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1: Whiskey Tango 6 Tango, Kilo 6, Charlie Echo Golf. You're coming in loud and clear.
0: Thank you, Jeff. Whiskey Tango 6 Tango with three new technicians here. Thanks for that check. Another radio check. Anybody else out there?
2: This is Jonathan, the home of the Egg McMuffin in Santa Barbara, California. Call sign is KJ6, Mike India Delta. Congratulations to those that just got their technician license. Welcome to Ham Radio.
0: Thank you. Thank you from Santa Barbara. And I also heard another station in there. Thank you for the check-in. We've got three cheering technicians here. Will the other station come back?
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4: 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Congratulations to the new technicians.
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0: for
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0: Whiskey Tango, 6 Tango. Come back.
3: November 6, Victor, November India.
5: Kilo Oscar 6, Golf Whiskey Romeo, Rod in Santa Clarita. Congratulations, guys.
0: Thank you, Rod. Thank you for everybody else that checked in. This is Whiskey Tango 6 Tango. Back to Quick Start.
3: 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And 6 VNI clear.

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1: Good morning, WD6MZA.
0: Good morning, Cecil. George up here in La Habra. I was just wondering if I was getting into the system.
1: Yeah, you got into it, and they acknowledged, I think they acknowledged you during the ask for a demo. I heard you anyway. You're getting into the system. No problema.
0: It is a big issue, because you want to welcome new techs and upgraded people to the system, and then just do a little advertising about the system, and then welcome again in 6BNI.
1: Okay, have a good day. I'm going to get back to walking and listening, WD6 of the day.

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1: 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Papa 15.
0: Hey, Tom. How's it going there, buddy? What? Yeah, just coming back from picking up a couple of things. And just kind of mobile around here for a little bit. How you doing, Tom? K6PTZ.
1: Yeah, Mark, missed you today on the midway. I guess you had some guys fill in for you. Good to take a day off. And that's what tomorrow's Mother's Day, so probably had to do some shopping there. Yeah, just looking, browsing Amazon here, some Spyderco knives, seeing what's up. Window shopping. That's about it. But I did check in on D-Star.

0: We're there at the midway with Roger. Back to you.
1: Oh, cool. Cool, yeah. Yeah, yeah, I didn't make it over there this month. Celebrating the wife's birthday. So, a couple of things going on, but, yeah. It's a good special event, celebrating Armed Forces Day. We're transmitting on military frequencies and receiving on ham frequencies, split mode and test. So yeah, if you get a chance, did you get a chance to get over there on the HF bands over?
0: You know, I had it on and I was listening around. I didn't hear anything, and they did not post the frequencies on this month's news thing on Papa. So, yeah, the HF frequencies were not posted in their mail.
1: Yeah, there should be a link there on the Papa website. When you click on the USS Midway on Forces Day, there's a link in there that, and all the frequencies are listed there. Over.
0: Yeah, I went to it. I looked around, but I couldn't see it. So I'm going to go there right now and check it again. Yeah, I'm on the midway, continue reading, and I don't see it. Link, Mars information, and call sign history. I'll look around, but I didn't see it.
1: All right, I can, I'm over right now, but when I stop, I'll send you the link. Should be highlighted in blue there. And it lists the frequencies there. Okay, sounds good, Tom. Yeah, it's good hearing you in there, buddy. Thanks for coming back to me.
0: Yep. Yeah, I clicked on one link. It's got all the D-Star stuff. Maybe they just forgot to put it in there this time. It was there last month. So, I'm looking at another one. Okay. I'm on QRZ, the one. And looks like, yeah. I don't know. We'll see. It goes to the midway NSX W thing. Normal frequencies mode. Okay. All right. I think I got it, but we'll let you know.
1: Okay, Tom. Sounds good, buddy. Once again, it's good hearing you. And,
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1: Have a great day, and be monitoring those frequencies there. Get you there, and ship plug on the HF. You know, it's a good thing, commemorating Armed Forces Day. And I always appreciate you, Tom, checking in with us and on VHF, UHF there on the proper system on, as well as HF at the midway. Appreciate you, Tom. K6PTZ. Mobile, Papa 9.
0: All right, Mark, K6PTZ, K6COZ. 7-3, and good to hear you out there, and tell your wife happy birthday, and enjoy. Yeah, we got some company coming over for Mother's Day this weekend from Moreno Valley and up north of L.A., up there somewhere up in L.A. It's so big, I can't remember all the places that are up there. So 7-3, K6COZ clear.
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3: And happy Mother's Day to my two favorite mothers, W6EJF. Clark and Hightone, W6.
1: Hey, Bob. How's your lovely wife doing? Hope all is well with you guys. It's a beautiful day over here. Currently 74 degrees and sunny in North County.
4: Yeah, the sun has just come out here in Ventura County. So I like mornings like that. That's why we live here, right? Close to the beach, you get sometimes cloudy skies. You can go out and wash your car in the morning. You don't have to worry about spots. Good to hear you, Mark. I heard Tony this morning. I tried checking in, but we had to get out and do some errands. So I'll listen for the midway later today, and so I won't wait all day for you to come on since you're not there. Good to hear that. And then Tom, hello, Tom. And what was he celebrating? Alma's birthday? Someone's birthday, I think. Oh, no, you were celebrating your wife's. Okay, yeah, happy birthday to your wife. Back to you, Mark. K6PT to said W6CGX.
1: Yeah, roger that, Bob. Yeah, we'll be back on in a while at 1 and discharge 2, as you know. Yeah, well, you know, you're always in there, Bob, and appreciate you checking in with us there on the midway there. Yep, yeah, take a month off over there and just spend some QT time here with the wife. So we, you know, her birthday's actually on May 2nd, but we celebrated, she gets the whole month celebration for her birthday. Mine is on June 25th, so... I get 2 weeks, but I'm okay with that. But yeah, all good. Yeah, I was out picking up some this place over here where they have the most delicious honey pecan brand muffins. Oh man, they just call me sometimes, and some coffee. So I told the wife that I would treat her this morning to that, and then. I'll probably do a nice dinner later. Anyways, it's good hearing you in there, Bob, as always. And 88 to Carolyn, K6PT set.
4: Well, we drove down to get Carolyn a nice piece of New York cheesecake. From the New York Bagel Company here in Camarillo. They have some amazing everything. It's just, you know, like walking in. I've never been to New York in that fashion, but not the city anyway. But I imagine that's what it's like. So we went there, and there was actually nowhere to park except one spot, and then we got that. And then the line was out the door, and I said, you know, let's just come back. They're going to have cheesecake all day. You know, I'll get you a piece. So that's what I'm treating her to for Mother's Day, and got her a nice bouquet of roses and I forgot the lilies, but there's lily name. She knows all that stuff. I learned it from her. So you guys have a great day. Enjoy the weekend. Yeah, a month of celebration. Why not? We should make that a national thing, right? People celebrate their birth for the whole month. Because when you stop having birthdays, not a good thing. K6PT is at W6CJ.
1: K6PT is at, yeah, amen to that, Bob, amen to that. Yep, I got my mom some of her favorite chocolates, Godiva. So I sent her a really nice box of candies, variety of chocolates, rather. My mom loves her chocolate, so she will enjoy that for several days. All right, Tom. Good hearing you in there, and 7-3 again. Take care. Have a great rest of your day and weekend, and stay radioactive, my friend. Have a good one. K6PTZ.
4: Sounds good, Mark. Yeah, I try to stay as radioactive as I can, but between the figure people have heard me enough, so I don't get on too much in between. But you know, if there's somebody worth getting on, like you and Tom, and a few others, of course, I'll jump in and say hi. And if I happen to have a radio on, I was on my HT there. I got a little one of those little Baofeng minis. Those are pretty awesome for the price, and they work quite well. And stick it in your pocket and forget it. So I'll let you go. Have a great one. Enjoy the weekend, and we'll listen out for you if we're out there again sometime. So I'll say 73W6CJX. If Tom's out there, wants to come back, he can. If not, I wish him all the best, too, and Elma for the weekend, too. So take care. 73W6CJX.
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0: Hey, W6CJX, K6COZ on the base. And good to hear you, Bob. Yeah, just like I said, I was just browsing around the internet, and I think I did find it at 14320 and 220 and 7250 and 40. I hear a little something on 20, but nothing, hardly. A little scatter in the background there. That's about it. Ben's been kind of quiet lately on HF. I don't know if you even have an HF radio and listen around a little bit, but it's been really quiet. Hey, how you doing, Bob? Happy Mother's Day to Carolyn there. And we're having our cousin over for her birthday and Mother's Day, so I'll be grilling on Monday, big grill day Monday, and Sunday we got they're bringing food, so yeah, we'll have people over for the weekend. Back to you, Bob.
4: Nothing better than chilling and grilling, that's for sure. The opportunity to go see the Oingo Boingo dance party tonight, but you know, we got a lot. We don't have a lot going on this weekend, but and it's close by here. It's out in Agoura Hills. They're playing there, and even Steve's going to be there. Hey, wouldn't you know? He actually got tickets for everybody, guest pass or guest list stuff. But I don't know. I just, and they have a new singer, so I have no idea what that's going to be like, because Brendan, who filled in for Danny for many, you know, all these years later, went on his own solo, and he's really a great, great singer, so I guess I can't blame him, but it'd be interesting to see what the new singer sounds like with the Oingo Boingo dance party. All right, Tom, thinking of you always, and you and Elma, and just, what else am I doing today? Not much. We're just kind of hanging out and doing what we need to do. Got to put the dishes away, I guess, next. That's my next duty. Got to do that, what do they call that, domestic engineering. Yeah, now I'm a domestic engineer instead of a technical engineer. Yeah, have a good one, and talk to you later. I got to talk to both of you, W6CJX.
0: Yeah, okay, Bob. Yeah, I think it's called Honeydew, the Honeydew list. Yeah, I got that going on today, too. I got to vacuum and do some dusting and put a few things in my ham shack, because I got to move some stuff out of the guest room, and all my laptops and stuff from downstairs come in here, and so my shack will be a little messy, but hey, it's a shack, what can you say, man cave. All right, 73 Bob, have a great day. Yeah, Oingo Boingo would have been fun. I'm not sure if I heard the new guy when we went there a while back at the casino, not sure. But it was good. All right, 73W6EJX, K6COZ. I'll catch you later.
4: No, you haven't heard him yet. I haven't heard him yet. No one's heard him. Well, someone's heard him, obviously. I'll have to go online and see if there's anything posted, maybe, and see if he's done something already. You know, you got to trust the band. I mean, they do their thing. I still... You know, Danny's been playing some of the old songs on some of his little venues. I forgot where he played this last weekend or whenever it was. But he's been playing some of the old songs. He said he hasn't played in 47 years or something. Never know. He might be working as a comeback. Wouldn't that be something? That would be great. All right, talk to you later, and have a good weekend, and we'll you know what I'm doing anymore. I'm on the computer doing something. All right, take care, and we'll talk soon. W6CJX, and we'll maybe listen for you later.
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5: W6CJX, KJ6GEU. How you doing, Bob? It's you, Tom. I've caught you out here when not on the net.
4: Bob, I owe you... Hey, Bob, I owe you a something. Either a phone call or an email. I definitely want to put you in the queue for some underwater photography, but great to hear from. I didn't mean to do business first. I'll just say thank you for shouting out for me, but I do want to get that. I mean, I have like a spreadsheet that I make out for the outdoor net that has like a list of things, and I can move stuff around because I can. But I would like to, whenever it's convenient for you, and you should have my email. It's just my call sign, W6CJXBob. And you got to remember Bob, right? Bob at gmail.com. 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And we'll put something together. I'd love to do that. That's where timing is just about perfect. We're going into the summer and people are doing things. And I think we need to do a photography net either way pretty soon here. I think it's definitely overdue. Back to you, Bob. Good to hear you today.
5: Likewise, Bob. Give me a little time. I've got a lot of irons in the fire right now, but, you know, give me if you can give me a few weeks, I'd appreciate it. I've just got a lot of stuff going on. But, yeah, I'll be happy to put something together. It won't be that long, but I'll be happy to put a little something together for the net. I can email you. Mine is KJ6GEU. That's my call sign at Malibyte.net, MALIBYTE.net. That's my own mail server. So you can get me there as well. It should be also on the Papa list. All right, so I'm running a few errands before I run down to OC to pick up my wife. And I guess we'll catch you out here a little bit later. Have a great weekend. We'll talk soon. KJ6GEU, I'll be clear on your final, Bob. Take care.
4: Well, you're the most outdoor person that checks in on the outdoor net because you're always usually mobile on Sunday nights, which I absolutely love and appreciate that you come in. So that's the good part there. And you can take as much time as you like. Whenever the better, whatever you want to look at. We'll correspond on some emails and see. It's not a big deal. It's just come on and tell us what you do, you know, underwater with the photography. You know, you'll work it out. I'm sure you know all that. You're a good speaker and stuff, and it would be really fun. And we'll just have you as a little, you know, 10-minute special guest, and people can ask questions. I mean, there's a lot of photographers out there, and there's a lot of people that dive or just people that wish they were underwater photographers. They would love to ask you a question or two, and that will make a beautiful net. So we'll work that out. All right. Well, enjoy the day, and like I said, here in Simi must be clear because we're just now getting in the clouds, parting a little bit here in Camarillo. So looking for another beautiful day in Southern California, of course. KJ6GEU, W6CJX, we'll be clear in 7-3.
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4: All right, you got it. She actually walked out to the shack when you said that. So you told her yourself. There you go. Okay, 73 W6CJX, clear.

0: Sierra Juliet Mike. Sorry, I had another radio on. Sam, good evening. Okay, I got to get on the radio in the daytime more. W6CJX, how you doing, Sam? Got your new Facebook post on your new site. Some amazing photos, as you probably already know that.
1: Hey, Bob, I was thinking about you. I saw the like that you put on the Facebook page. This is Whiskey 6 here, Juliet Mike. Yeah, thank you. I hope you're doing well. I missed you on the last net. But how you doing? This is Whiskey 6 here, Juliet Mike.
0: I'm doing fine. I had some kind of, you know, I'm almost thinking you might relate to this a little bit. I'm thinking it was a bug bite that made me not feel so well, because I've got this little red, and I still have it, a little red dot, and I've been bit by, I don't know, black widows, everything, other bugs that you can imagine. I don't know where I got bit or how, maybe just sitting in the backyard on the chair or something, but yeah, I just had that, you know, sick feeling of not feeling well, and so that was kind of most of the day Sunday. And then I thought, you know, Carolyn kind of said, why don't you see if Rich from Minneapolis will do it for the night and just take the night off? And I said, you know what, why not? I don't take too many nights off. I might as well. So that's what we did. So we're all good. Everything's good here. Whatever happened, passed, and I'm left with a nice red mark on my leg, but that's nothing new. So I'm glad you had a good trip and successful. With, you know, any updates you want to do on the net, we can always do.
1: Right on. Yeah, I have. When I saw the topic was going to be about beat bugs and beat out of the wild, I go, oh my God, where do I start? Yeah. I shared one story with the net about a bot fly that I had back in Honduras about 1994 or so. But like that, it's, oh my God, so many bug stories, I can't even start. Yeah, you have to definitely not mind being around bugs when you're doing the type of stuff that my wife and I do, for sure. I'm sure the same thing for you guys when you're out about, too. And might have been a spider bite or something that you might have had a reaction to or something like that, maybe more fluish type sense. Symptoms. That's really strange. I mean, I was like the only confirmed case of Lyme's disease in San Diego County in 2008. I'm the one statistic, and they were able to get rid of it because that's right after they figured out that if you just hit it with antibiotics, that it doesn't give you the long-term side effects. But I don't know, but that didn't make me feel that same way. I mean, I never got to that point. It really was mostly the actual physical impact of seeing these, like, bullseyes on my leg and stuff. Back to you, Bob.
0: You know, it's funny. That was the topic for the net that I was going to run, and then so I didn't really give that topic to Rich. I said, do whatever you want to do, or just do an open mic night, you know, it's whatever did you do this weekend, what's your, you know, whatever. And then people started talking about, Steve started off, it was absolutely perfect, I've told him thank you. He started off with this ladybug thing, that invasion or devasion, whatever, from his cabin, and I went, oh my God, we should be using this for the bug net. And then so it kind of went from there, and then I said, this is the bug net. We'll just do the, you know, what bugs you in the great outdoors, and it worked out so perfect. I had to message Rich and say, you know, no, don't not take bug stories. Take all the bug stories you can get. So it worked out perfect. And it probably was most likely a spider bite. I've been bitten so many times. You know, I know there was one, and I know in the region or whatever, let me just do it. Quick beat there. This region we have, we don't have the recluse spiders, but yet I took a picture of one on the wall. I didn't have AI then. I guess I could go back and re-identify if it. I would say it was a recluse, and that one really made me sick, like so sick I had to go. I think it went to urgent care and just got something for the symptoms. But I have been bitten by many other spiders and bugs. The kissing bug, that was one of them. It was on the, oh, I didn't play the 101. Anyway, on the 101 there was the lesson thing that I always play. It had about kissing bug, and that one got me on my leg too, and because I remember brushing it off and taking a quick glimpse of what it looked like, and I'm like, okay, that matches what I just looked up on Google, and I felt sick too, just like a flu symptom. So it happens. I guess that means you're pretty strong if you don't, you know, have to go to urgent care or the hospital. But yeah, I enjoyed your part on the net tonight. That night it was apropos.
1: Yeah, it's funny. I think I gave Rich a good case of the willies on that one. I'm not sure if he's big on bugs, for sure. And I never think about that too much because to me it's sort of like for you, like it's just another day of being exposed to bugs. But I think for some people it gives them the willies, I can say. Although that was one of the first times that had happened to me, and I remember walking out of the doctor in the middle of the jungle and telling me, do you feel any movement there? And I go, no, I don't now, but obviously I will because you just told me that. And I remember my wife telling me, says, well, you're handling that really well. And that was pretty much about a block away from the doctor when I just got a severe case of the willies after that and walking down the jungle. I'll never forget that. That was pretty funny. But, yeah, it was good. It's good to hear from you, Bob. I'm actually driving up, or trying to drive anyway, on the North 5 right now, going towards Irvine because taking my daughter to an appointment. But like usual, it's kind of stop and go here. Nice way to spend a Saturday afternoon, traffic on the 5. But it's good to hear from you, and I'll be on the net tomorrow. If it's the topic is still bugs, I've got tons of bug stories. Yeah, we've got just about every trip we always get bitten by something interesting. But back to you, Bob.
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0: Well, sound like we have a person getting in there. India Zulu will bring you up to it. We'll get off to let him come in. Now, tomorrow, is it tomorrow already? I got to go look and see what the topic is. It's going to be, I don't even know what I'm calling it. It's like using a metal detector and you know the old, they used to call it the water witching, where you take the rods or the willow tree and you walk around looking until it does. It's kind of like the Ouija board. People say, no, there's no such thing as a Ouija board. And other people say there is, and then that it works. This is kind of the same thing, but I have seen proof that the two rods that you carry, and when they cross, is water, major water, because we did that as a well, looking for a well in Northern California. All right, I'll let you go. I know you're with your daughter. Have fun. Enjoy. Well, have as much fun as you can, I guess, and enjoy the day, and I'll let you go, and look forward to hearing you on tomorrow night on the Great Outdoor Net. And the other, go ahead, Sam, do a sign-off, and then we can let the other person go. W6CJX.
1: W6CJX, this is Whiskey 6 here at Juliet Mike. Thank you for the shout-out, Bob. It's really great to talk to you again. And I'll try to be on the net tomorrow night, too. But thank you very much. And this is Whiskey 6 here at Juliet Mike. I'll be clearing and monitoring, so the other station has the channel now. Take care, 73.
0: We have to make one of those luncheons or something now in San Diego so I can meet you. I really want to meet you. That's why I put that on my bucket list. Okay, 73W6CJ.

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1: 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I don't know if it's good morning or good afternoon, but hello.
0: Good afternoon, KN6WNN. The name is David. How you doing?
1: Not bad. Still out here in the park up in Redlands for the PAPA meeting, doing basically field day at the park.
0: Nice.
1: So yeah, everybody's having fun playing with their equipment, seeing what to do, what not to do, and going from there.
0: Roger, roger. Very cool. All right, KN6WNN, just getting off the freeway here, so I'm going to say 73, and have a good day up there in the park.
1: All right, thank you. I'll say 73, KN6PHP. I am clear.

0: 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What's up there, Evo?
1: K4HD and 6IVO on my way back from Redlands antenna event, or HN event, or whatever they called it. Not too many people showed up, but those that were there had quite some equipment. You would have been jealous.
0: Well, yeah, I am easily impressed and amused. I think that was the mini field day, they were calling it.
1: Yep, mini field day, that's what they call it. Yep. So we had, five HF stations set up, different antenna configurations, and I believe that you are, what's the antenna that you are using most of the time? I forgot the name of it. Refresh my memory, Kevin.
0: Let's see, I have the Deluxe Buddy Pole, the Tactical Delta Loop, Wolf River Coil, Soda Pota 150, and two different N-Fed half-waves.
1: It's one of the N-Fed half-waves that I was looking at, and we ended up putting that up in a tree later in the event, and that thing is working wonders. It was still wrapped in the plastic bag it came in, brand new out of the bag, and it worked really good. Gosh, I have to remember that name. I'll call out for you when I remember. Might be tonight. Who knows? But yeah, it was a very good event, and we did see quite some antennas.
0: I take it back. Three different infeds. I forgot about there's one that's got a name, and it's portable. Multiple one. It comes in like a fishing kind of reeling in type deal. I forgot the name of it as well.

0: Yeah, that's definitely not the one that that we tried. Well, we did have one of those there at the event also, and that one worked pretty good. The one that I am thinking of as a square box. I think, yeah, it was a black square box, like a 4S box, that holds the onion, and yeah, gosh. I can say it 1,000 times and now I've got it. Anyways, it was pretty good antenna, and I seem to remember that you tried that and were pretty impressed with it also. Anyways, what are you doing up on this Saturday?
1: Yeah, so the Oda, one has that little fishing kind of reel thing. It's real convenient. The other one, I want to say it's 64 foot wire with the onion. And the one you may be talking about that I really enjoy is, I want to say it's 163 feet, I think it is. That one works. Yeah, that one's really great, especially if you got room to put it up. We're just chilling. Get ready to head out here in a little bit. We're going to run some errands before we get really pick up some stuff to make dinner tonight. So, got to get all the fixings. And that's it. Back to you. Oh, and by the way, how are the bands?
0: Well, we did mostly 10, 20, and 40, and those were pretty good. Had some, yeah, I think everybody made some contacts left and right. Yeah, pretty good. Even with QRP rigs, we were making contacts. So, yeah. Anyways, I am going to put the mic down because traffic is coming to a stop here, so I'll say 73 and I'll catch you later. K4HT from N6 IVO, 73 Kevin.

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0: through a DMR handheld. Sounds like you're coming in through a link of some sort. What kind of radio are you using there?
1: Hey there, no, I'm trying to debug Papa 23. We probably have a little bit of an internet problem to the top, so basically looking at that. So I might be in and out at the moment.

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1: All right, roger that. KE6GQ.
0: Yeah, I got a good copy on that from KE80QH. And what kind of radio are you using there, Joe?
1: This is just an ID 52 into Papa 23 at the moment.

0: 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Your transmission got cut off short there.
1: Probably released the button a little bit too fast. I sometimes do that, so thank you very much, N6MOS.
0: Yeah, that happens sometimes. All I got was N6MOS something. Yes, I don't know. Anyway, happy Saturday.
1: Roger. Well, I'm up in Big Bear City, about 85 degrees, full sun, and a little bit of wind to keep it cool. So I hope you're doing well.
0: Yeah, down here in North San Diego County, it's 72, sunny, typical days. Typical Southern California day. It's what we pay our taxes for, right?
1: Roger. Used to live in La Jolla, spent a lot of time down at the cove there in the summertime.
0: Yeah, it's a pretty spot. It's also pretty crowded. Last few times I've been down there, crazy, crazy amounts of people. Not the way I remember it, but from longer ago. But, yeah, it's a popular place, that's for sure. And pretty and scenic and kind of nice most of the time.
1: Yeah, between there and PB, you used to have a lot of fun down there when they had the Ferris wheel and everything and the little carnival area. So, anyway, you have a good rest of the weekend, and thanks for coming back. And 6MOS, back over to you.
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0: YSH station, this is Kilo Oscar 6 India Lima Mike. Sorry, I was on the wrong channel doing a DMR test.
1: I can tell you that whatever DMR test you're working on, working.
0: Thank you for that. This is KO6ILM. I realized I was on the wrong channel. I'm clear.
1: Okay, glad to help. K6YXH, standing by.
2: K6YXH, and I think that was Colin, if so, hi Colin, and if not, hi whoever that was. K6YXH, KD6LLB, calling.
1: Hi, I'm on my FTM-350 with the, report, I'm going to change this out for an FTM-150 when I get home.
2: Yeah, there's definitely some dropouts, not in the repeater, but on the, sounds like something's wrong with your audio path from the mic, or I don't know, have you figured out what it is? Go ahead.
1: No, it's going to be kind of hard to troubleshoot. My guess is that it's... Wait a minute, I can listen on Papa 2. I can hear, let's see, I'm not hearing, well, it dropped out entirely. Okay, there it is. Not a very good way to test my audio, because I'm not getting into Papa 2 very well. Anyway, most of my audio is there.
2: Yeah, I didn't notice any dropouts on that last transmission. There were some more noticeable, brief, almost complete dropouts. I don't know. Have you tried wiggling your mic to see if it's in the cord or something mechanical, a bad connection? Go ahead.
1: Yeah, it could be in... There it goes. It dropped out altogether. Could be in the mic, could be in the mic cord, could be in the radio, could be the control head to the radio, could be in a lot of places.
2: Question, I heard a courtesy tone on that last transmission when you dropped out. It beeped before it came back. Did you notice that? Was that, that may have been the repeater dropping. I can't tell now whether it's in your audio or after the signal. Somewhere in the finals. Go ahead.
1: Yeah, well, had the push to talk down the whole time, and the radio thinks it was transmitting.
2: All right. Well, I'm not going to be able to fix it or diagnose it. Maybe somebody else who knows what they're doing can jump in and share what they heard. Anyway, I'm actually programming a radio, updating the main code plug here, and turned on and just programmed the radio and heard a conversation when it came to life. So I thought I'd jump in and say, hey, I'm going to go back to testing all the other channels and programming and see if I can get this organized. KD6LLB, I'll listen out. Good to hear you, Norm. Talk to you sometime soon, I hope.
1: Okay. Hello. Experiment here. I'm going to do reverse. Whoa, there's a guy who decided it was more important to change lanes than look. Wow. Scary stuff. All right. Yeah, I'm going to do some testing here. If it's the radio, then it should drop out. Oh, no, it's going to disable that. Now, I still don't have a good way to test it. I need a second radio, at least a second one. All right, talk to you later, K6YXH.
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1: Yeah, N6VMI. Go ahead.
3: What radio are you using?
1: It's a very old FTM-350 Yaesu.
3: Yeah, okay. Well, is it something that you've had for a while since you've been a ham? Or you are, I guess the question, are you new to the hobby?
1: No. Not new to the hobby. And I've used this radio on and off for, I don't know, 10 years, 20 years. It's an old radio.
3: Well, I didn't mean that as an insult. Just trying to quit and inquire. But if you're hearing different things, you might want to take and just listen for a while and see what you can associate those tones to, if it's a courtesy tone. Or is it coming out of your radio when you drop the signal? It could be almost anything.
1: Yeah, well, on that particular transmission, I did not drop, and the radio was showing that it was transmitting the whole time. So if I dropped out, then something in the radio let go. And the C tone could have been a different repeater, depending on whether it was a beep or a double beep.
3: Yeah, well, I just thought I was sitting here listening, throwing some questions out, and I just wanted to see if I could be able to help you. But you've got some longevity in the hobby, and I've got 38 years in it, and I just was listening and thought it might be able to help you. And 6VNI.
1: I appreciate that. Yeah, this is going to be easy to do. I'm going to swap it for a more recent radio that is sitting at home or waiting for somebody to give it a home. And I think at this moment I am the most deserving someone. So I'm going to pick up the radio and take it out of this car and stick in the other one. Should be a half-hour procedure. I've got the power running to the radio. I got the antenna running to the radio. I've got a control wire running from where the radio is, which is up front in a little storage area. It's an EV. It's a Hyundai Ioniq. So there's nothing going on up front except fuses and window washer stuff. No engine up front. No gasoline. No heat.

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1: Well, I just recently become a advocate for D-Star. I love it. And I'm using an ICOM 5100A. I've got one in my shack. I have one in my car. And I also have a handheld, which is the Kenwood 75, TH-75D. A very difficult radio to get around the menus, but once it's in there, it's unbelievable. Another good one. So, I'm going to let you go. You take care. Be well. Have a good day tomorrow. And look for you again some other time. And this is George and 6B and I in La Habra.
0: George, I haven't had the 75. I've had a friend of mine has the 74. The TN7, it's got D-Star, everything. It's heavy radio, it's a big radio, and it's expensive, but lots of things to play with. All right, again, thank you for jumping in there and offering to help N6VNI. This is K6YXH73, George.
1: Okay, sir. You take care. Be well. N6VNI clear.
2: 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President Harry Truman created the Armed Forces Day back in 20 May 1950. I remember it, but I was a child, and we're still celebrating it. 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So this is a CQ, NI6IW, calling CQ and listening.
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2: AK6JT. My name is Tony. I'm in San Diego. What's your name and where are you located? Over.
3: My name's Chuck. I'm presently on the 405 freeway headed southbound. I'm up just almost into Long Beach presently.
2: Well, Chuck, nice to make your acquaintance, and welcome on board. I've got Chuck, AK6JT, and your location is the 405 freeway. A little bit humorous, but that is where your location is. And we appreciate your contacting the USS Midway while you're moving like that. Thank you very much for the contact. Is there anything you'd like to put in the log besides your name and location? Over.
3: I did serve in the U.S. Air Force from 1967 to 71. I was on air crew, flew on C-141s most of the time, and then did a period of time over in Vietnam on C-123s.

0: Okay, Chuck, I got you from 67 to 71, your U.S. Air Force C-141s, and then the Vietnam C-123s. I'm just putting that into the log because it's you're related to the ship in some way, and it is Armed Forces Day, so thank you for that service. My name is Tony. I'm in San Diego, and we're on the USS Midway commemorating Armed Forces Day. And Chuck on the 405 freeway just contacted us. And is there anyone else that would like to get into the USS Midway log? Please come now.
1: N6BMI.
0: N6BMI. Could you phonetically call that? Is it Baker? Baker Mike India? Or Delta Mike India? What is it? Over.
1: Okay, Tony, I'll do it again. November 6, Victor, November, India. And the name is George, Golf, Echo, Oscar, Romeo, Golf, Echo. And the QTH is La Habra, Lima Alpha, Hotel Alpha, Bravo Romeo Alpha, Charlie Alpha, QSL.
0: QSL, N6DNI, George, La Habra, California. You are in the ship's log as commemorating Armed Forces Day. Congratulations, George. By the way, how is it up there in La Habra? Over.
1: Well, I don't know. I haven't been out yet, but I got 75 here in the shack, and I think the sun is out. It's probably going to... It's 82 outside and 3 miles an hour wind. I served in the United States Army from 1965 to 68. I took my basic training at Fort Dix, took my advanced training at Fort Dix, went to Fort Lee, Virginia for quartermaster and small arms technician, ARMRA. Then I went overseas to Okinawa. I was there for 19 months, came back to the 1st Armored Division at Fort Hood, and was assigned to the 1st Battalion of the 6th Artillery. Back to you.
0: Okay, George, I put as much of that into the ship's log as they allowed me, because they only have so many characters you can type in, but I put in Fort Dix, Okinawa, Fort Hood, the 1st Armored Division, and so forth. That's very nice. It's in the ship's log. So thank you for your service. It is Armed Forces Day. We're honoring people just like you. So thank you. This is NI6IW, the aircraft carrier USS Midway. We're commemorating Armed Forces Day. Long time ago, President Harry Truman started Armed Forces Day in May of 1950. As I said earlier, I remember it. I was about 7 years old, and now we're still celebrating it, and it means more now than it did then. So this is NI6IW, Aircraft Carrier USS Midway. Would you like to get your name, your location, and your call sign into the ship's log? If so, come back right now. I'm listening.
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0: N6VNI, very nice to have you on the board. Thank you. Over. N6VNI, this is NI6IW. Thank you very much for the contact. 73 QRZ, this is NI6IW. Listening.
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2: Q QSL, November 6, India, Victor Oscar. Name here is Evo. Currently in North Tustin Mobile.
0: Eagle, North Tustin, Mobile, N6IVO, QSL, over.
2: QSL, except for the name is Evo, India, Victor, Oscar.
0: Oh, Evo, I gave you the name of a famous and wonderful bird, but that was an eagle, but Evo. Evo, North Tustin, N6IVO, you are celebrating Armed Forces Day with us on the USS Midway, and your name, your location, and your call sign is in the logbook. Thank you very much. Over.
2: Thank you for that, and the only affiliation I have with the U.S. military is when I served in the Belgian Air Force, and we were attached to a detachment of the American Air Force. And my son is now serving in the Air Force, in the U.S. Air Force, and I'm a proud Air Force dad. How's that? Over to you.
0: Proud Air Force dad. Evo, that was a good description. I'm going to put that into that. Proud Air Force dad. Thank you for celebrating the Armed Forces Day with us. This is NI6IW. The aircraft carrier USS Midway, now a museum. Listening for anybody else that'd like to get your name, your call sign, and your location. If you want that into the ship's log, come now, please.

0: KNI6IW, this is KJ6CDA, Kilo Juliet 6 Charlie Delta Alpha, Cliff Charlie Lima India Foxtrot, Foxtrot, located in southeastern Los Angeles.
1: KJ6CDA, Cliff, southeastern LA. If that's correct, then that's what's going in the ship log. Good afternoon. How you doing, Cliff? Over.
0: Yeah, thank you so much. I'm doing great. You may also want to put Cliff just found this radio underneath the seat of the car. And the date on the radio says it's December 29th, 2024. So needless to say, I haven't used this radio in some time.
1: Cliff, the radio you're not using is really working well. you mean to tell me that you reached into the seat, you pulled out a radio, and you're talking to an aircraft carrier? Is that how it went? Over.
0: KJ6CDA, yes, sir. That's exactly how it went. I pulled it out. I went, wow, I wonder if the battery still worked. I turned it on. I heard NI6IW doing the wonderful job you guys do with the historic midway down there, and I'm very pleased that you guys are keeping it going. I have had a chance to go down there and take a tour of it, and it's beautiful. And keep up the good work, and you guys are doing a great job with the amateur radio part. Hey, don't want to take up much of your time, but I guess I'll have to buy a charger for the radio since I found it.
1: KJ6, Charlie Delta Alpha. This is November India 6, India Whiskey. I'm glad you found the radio, because the very first thing that happened was you contacted an aircraft carrier. That's a famous little radio. And that's a nice way to celebrate Armed Forces Day with us here. Welcome on board. You are in the ship's log. And have a great day. Anything else you'd like to add, Cliff? Over.
0: Yes, NI6IW, you can cancel the airstrike on downtown Los Angeles. Have a good day.
1: Thank you. Have a good day, 73. This is the USS Midway aircraft carrier celebrating Armed Forces Day. We recognize the men and women who are currently serving the United States military, but there's so many people who served who aren't serving today that are on this ship right now. They're walking around that we recognize them as well. If you'd like to get your name, your call sign, and your location into the ship's log for the special event, please come right now. Your name, location, and your call sign. Over.
2: 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KJ6TSA.
1: I heard Yucaipa, California, and two other people. I got KJ6TFA persisted long enough for me to hear the call sign. Would you get the KJ6TFA first, and then I'll rapidly listen for the rest? Over. Go ahead.
2: That's KJ6TFA in the city of Yucaipa, William, in Yucaipa.
1: Could you phonetically tell your call? Is it Tango Foxtrot Alpha or not? Did I have that correct? Over. And what is your name also? Go ahead.
2: That is Kilowatt Juliet 6 Delta Sierra Alpha in the city of Yucaipa, California. William's the name.
1: Okay, William, in the city of Yucaipa. And KJ6 Delta Sierra Alpha, QSL?
2: Yeah, that's correct.
1: Okay, William, you're in the log. Thank you for celebrating Armed Forces Day with us here on the USS Midway and all the way from Yucaipa. So thank you very much for celebrating with us. And 73, unless there's something you'd like to add to the to your entry in the ship's log. So go ahead. Over.
2: Now that'd be all. 73 to you also. Kilowatt Juliet 6 Delta Sierra Alpha.
1: Okay, 73 and QRZ, there were two other people wanted to contact the ship. This is NI6IW. Go ahead.
3: Kilowatt Foxtrot 6 India.
1: Kilowatt Foxtrot 6 India. QSL?
3: QSL, and thanks for getting on here. And my name is John, Juliet Oscar Hotel Norway, and I'm located mobile here in Placentia, California, Placentia. It's just North Orange County, California, near Anaheim. Over.
1: John, near Anaheim, KF6I. John, do I have it correct? That's how it's going in the log. Over.
3: You got it correct. I don't have any military service. I was born after the Vietnam era, so I missed the draft, fortunately, but or unfortunately, however you want to view it. But anyway, I appreciate you being on here, and I'll let you work somebody else. Take care. Kilowatt Foxtrot 6 India. Take care.
1: Kilowatt Foxtrot 6 India. November India 6 India Whiskey 73. Thank you much for visiting the USS Midway. Is there anyone else? This is NI6IW. QRZ.
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1: November 9 Delta Foxtrot Whiskey. What is your name and location? Go ahead. Good afternoon.
4: Good afternoon from Santa Clarita, California. My name is Doug, and I want to thank everybody for their service.
1: Well, Doug, November 9, Delta Foxtrot Whiskey, Santa Clarita. Is that welcome to the USS Midway? You're celebrating Armed Forces Day. Your name is in the log. Do I have it right? Over.
4: You do, and thank you for your time doing this, and have a great day. November 9, Delta Foxtrot Whiskey.
1: November 9, Delta Foxtrot Whiskey. This is November India 6, India Whiskey, aircraft carrier USS Midway, 73. 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Call sign November India 6, India Whiskey. If you'd like to talk to the ship, come back now, right now. Over.
5: Kilo 6, Juliet, Charlie Charlie.
1: I got a Charlie Charlie plus somebody else. So there's two people there, so the Charlie Charlie first. Go ahead.
5: This is K6JCC. The Emergency Operating Center, San Diego.
1: Wow, the Emergency Operating is JCC. That sounds like a repeater call, too. Is that by the way, what is your name and your location? My name is Tony. I'm in San Diego on the USS Midway. What's your name and where are you? Over.
5: My name is Marty. That's M-A-R-T-Y. And we're located near Kearney Mesa in San Diego.
1: Marty, near Kearney Mesa, San Diego, K6JCC. You're celebrating Armed Forces Day with the USS Midway, and I'm putting this into the log. Do I have it correct? QSL, over.
5: That's a QSL. Thank you for the contact.
1: Yes, Marty, you also said you're part of an emergency something. Could you repeat that? I'd like to put that in the log if you don't mind. Go ahead.
5: We are a part of the auxiliary communication service of the San Diego Sheriff's Office.
1: All Okay, Marty, I put that into the log. I think that's significant. So it's a nice day. Have a nice day to 73. Thank you for visiting the USS Midway. Somebody else wanted to contact the Midway. Please come now. Over.
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8: Delta Gulf X-ray, Rick in Gilton. That's north of Santa Barbara County. Thank you so much, Tony. Request permission to come forward.
1: There was somebody in Escondido, but there's also DGX. DGX, please, you go first. Go ahead.
8: Yeah, thank you, Tony. This is Rick, and I'm in North Santa Barbara County, a town called Gilton. Just wanted to thank everybody that served in the armed forces, and very grateful for you guys, and really appreciate this opportunity. Over to you, Tony. KO6DGX.
1: KO6DGX, Rick Hilton. Do I have that? That's what's going in the log. QSL, over.
8: Just double checking the city name is Gilton with a B, and yes, the first part is a QSL. Thank you.
1: Rick, is it Gilton, California? Over, QSL.
8: Correct, sir. It starts with a B like Bravo, and it's G-E-L-L-T-O-N. And it's a little town in Santa Isabel.
1: Well, your little town is in the log. So thank you very much for talking with us. This is NI6IW. You've just commemorated Armed Forces Day. You're in the log. And so now somebody else was also wanting to talk to me. Go ahead, second caller. Go ahead.
7: 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Hello, Tony.
1: Mark, Escondido, KA6WCX. 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
1: Okay. Kilo Alpha 6 Whiskey Tango X-ray. I had a different letter in there. Mark, I'm from Escondido myself. You know my name, I think, which means you and I must have talked probably many times. Welcome on board the USS Midway. You're celebrating the Armed Forces Day, and your name is in the log, your location, and your call sign. Anything you'd like to add for the log? Over.
7: No, I'm good. Thank you for logging me in. And yes, we have talked before, Tony, so I appreciate that. 73 to you.
1: 73, Mark. I'll sit here and talk with you for a second, but I think somebody else wants to contact the ship. Somebody else wanted to contact the USS Midway, so QRZ, over. I got Kilo Oscar 6 Hotel Victor Echo. QSL, over.
6: That's QSL, coming in. Thank you.
1: Okay, what is your name and your location? Over.
6: My name is Frank, and I'm in Redmond, California.
1: Frank, KO6HVE. You've got a lot of... not path noise, but it is like shot noise on your HT. So when you told me your location, I got a lot of shot noise. Could you please repeat the location? Frank, repeat location. Over.
6: Okay, the location is in Redmond, California.
1: Okay, Frank, I got Redlands, California. KF6HVE, Frank Redlands. That's what's going in the ship's log. When you're celebrating Armed Forces Day on the USS Midway aircraft carrier. Have I got it right, QSL? Frank, I presume that that was QSL, but you really do have some kind of scratching when you talk. It's rather totally obscured, and it's not just white noise. There's a scratching something. I got you in the log. Thank you very much for participating with us. Is there anyone else? This is NI6IW, the aircraft carrier USS Midway. If you want to get your name in the log, come now, please.
9: 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Wondering if I'm hitting it.
1: Just somebody said, I wonder if I'm hitting it. There were two people talking. Who just said, I wonder if I'm hitting it, 2 hours north of us? Go ahead.
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1: KM6VVX, what is your name? My name is Tony. 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
9: Hey, Tony, this is Freddie.
1: Freddie, Ontario, California. You're in the log. KM6VVX. Got it right, QSL, please.
9: Yes, appreciate the contact, and I just want to say thank you to everybody who served on this Armed Forces Day, 73.
1: 73, Freddie. I'd linger a little bit, but there was somebody else wanted to talk. So who else wanted to contact the ship? 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
1: Okay, I got AN6ODB, Gene, in Irvine. I think I got some things wrong, and there was also somebody else. 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
10: No, that's correct. You've got the call sign right, name and location. 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
1: Gene, thank you very much for celebrating Armed Forces Day on the USS Midway with us. 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Somebody else wanted to contact the ship. 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
12: This is Norm. Yankee X-ray Hotel Mobile in the city of Calabas.
1: You're breaking up. Yankee X-ray Hotel. Go ahead. Repeat everything again. There's something in your transmission that breaks you up. So go slowly and repeat it, please. Over.
12: Okay, I might be hitting the audio. The name is NORM, and the call sign, you got most of it. It's Kilo 6 Yankee X-ray Hotel, and I am Mobile in the city of Calabasas.
1: Norm, K6YXH, Calabasas, California, QSL, over.
12: Yeah, QSL, you got it all.
1: Okay, Norm, you're celebrating the Armed Forces Day on USS Midway aircraft carrier. I have K6YXH, Norm, Calabasas. That's what's going in the log. Congratulations. Thank you for celebrating with us. Is there anything else? Over.
12: We just had a test session this morning. We worked with session manager Chuck a little earlier. I've been reading the mails. I left call where we had an exam session this morning, and we three new hams pass. So sometime after Monday, they'll be on the air, too. Back to you, Tony.
1: Okay, Norm, you made a lot of new hams. It's a lot of fun to bring new people in. K6YXH, Norm, Calabasas, 73. Thank you very much for visiting the Midway. It was somebody else that was trying to get in. QRZ.

0: 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If you'd like your name, your call sign, and your location, please come now. Listening.
1: Karen Kilo, Echo November, Gulf 7 Mike Romeo Papa, with the CIA.
0: You're very loud, but completely unintelligible. I think you're overdriving the mic. Could you come back again? Speak maybe a few more inches away from the mic. Over.
1: The name is Ken Kilo Echo November, Golf 7, Mike Romeo Papa, location Worcestershire, UK.
0: Boy, it was still unintelligible. I don't know why it's unintelligible, but it's as if it were overdriven completely. I can't hear any consonants. I can only hear the vowels. This is NI6IW. We're trying to get somebody into the ship's log, so please bear with me. I'm going to listen until we find out who you are and what your name is and where are you. We'd like you to get into the ship's log. Okay, go ahead. Try one more time. Maybe talk softer. Let's try that. Over.

is NI6IW. I'm listening for somebody who is having great trouble with the hardware. It's distorting his speech. So if somebody else can make out what he says, let me know. But I'm going to listen one more time. Let's try again. What is your call sign? Over.

0: appreciate that you tried to contact the USS Midway, and you actually did, but the hardware wouldn't let us understand what you said. So, this is Armed Forces Day, a recognition, not a celebration. I guess it's a celebration, but it's mostly a recognition of those who are serving in the United States military. This is the USS Midway aircraft carrier, call sign NI6IW. So we are listening for anybody who wants to make contact with the ship. So NI6IW calling CQ and listening.
1: Kilo 6, Whiskey Kilo Whiskey. The name is Warren. Over to you.
0: Warren, Kilo 6, Whiskey Kilo Whiskey. Boy, that's a lot of whiskey. Kilo 6, Whiskey Kilo Whiskey. Warren, where are you? Over.
1: Good afternoon. I am in Thousand Oaks, California. I believe the other station that was having trouble was probably trying to come in on a digital mode, and there was distortions added somewhere in the path. We get people sometimes from quite a distance away. But anyway, Thousand Oaks, and of course you are absolutely fully readable. I presume you served, so I will say thank you for your service. I did not serve. I did not volunteer. It was back at the end of Vietnam and did not want to do that, so went to college instead. But thank you for making the contacts from the Midway. It's nice to hear the ship on the air. Back to you.
0: Warren, K6WKW in Thousand Oaks. I'm glad that you were able to get on the ship and celebrate Armed Forces Day and recognize the people who are currently serving in the military, and the USS Midway is happy. 73. Is there anything you'd like to put else you'd put in the ship's log? I have K6WKW, Warren, Thousand Oaks. If that's correct, that's how it's going in the log. Over.
1: Copy all that. It is all correct. And if you want to put in a note, thank you for everyone's service and for the Midway's service. It's nice to have given some recognition to the ship itself. Thank you, sir. I'll be clear. K6WKW.
0: K6WKW, Warren, Thousand Oaks, 73. Thank you very much for celebrating with us. This is the aircraft carrier USS Midway in San Diego. My name is Tony, and the call here is NI6IW. We're calling CQ for anybody who'd like to get their name in the logbook. Go ahead now.
2: NI6IW, Hotel Alpha Lima, Hal, San Marcos.
0: San Marcos, go ahead. Please repeat your call again. Over.
2: November 6th, Hotel Alpha Lima, HAL, H-A-L.
0: November 6th, Hotel Alpha Lima. Hi, my name is Tony. I'm in San Diego on the USS Midway. What's your name and where are you? Over.
2: My name is Hal, Hotel Alpha Lima. I'm in San Marcos.
0: San Marcos. I heard you say San Marcos earlier, and I suspected that if you have N6HAL, your name would sound like Hal. So is it Al or Hal? Over.
2: It's Hal. H-A-L, Hotel Alpha Lima. Hal.
0: I like your call, Hal. Thank you for celebrating the Armed Forces Day with us here on the USS Midway aircraft carrier, and thank you for representing San Marcos. We always welcome people who they recognize the Midway and what these people do. They put their life on the line, and then they come home, and sometimes it isn't as happy as that, but it is today. This is Armed Forces Day. We're recognizing the women and men currently serving in the United States military. And if you would like to celebrate with us on the USS Midway aircraft carrier, The call here is NI6IW, and we're calling CQ and listening right now.
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0: Hal, 73, thank you very much. Somebody else tried to walk on top of you, W6 Tango something. Hal, I'm going to leave you for a second here while we get this next person. W6 Tango, go ahead.
3: This is Whiskey Tango, 6 Tango. Sorry about that, I thought you cleared. This is Brian Mobile in Culver City.

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1: QSL, QRZ, there's a buzzer going on behind me, and it's going on in Morse code, believe it or not, and I'm trying to talk to you, but the buzzer is, the Morse code buzzer is happening. This is the USS Midway aircraft carrier. We're celebrating Armed Forces Day. We're recognizing those who served in the military. So if you would like to get your name, your location, and your call sign into the ship's log, please come now. This is NI6IW listening.
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1: 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Congratulations. How's Culver City? Over.
0: Just finished the Papa Westside luncheon. It's great. Sunny day up here. And a big thank you to everyone who served and is serving and keeping us safe. Back to you.
1: Well, Brian, I've never gone to a Papa luncheon or Papa anything. I joined Papa mainly because you had to join Papa to work the Papa station like we are today on the USS Midway, and I've been happy ever since. It's a very nice system. We really appreciate the Papa system allowing us to give access to nearly anybody, and nearly anybody can get a technician license, and they can contact an aircraft carrier while they're hiking. That's how I did it. So, Brian, it's nice to thank you for celebrating with us. This is NI6IW.
0: Whiskey Tango 6 Tango, clear, 73.
1: Whiskey Tango 6 Tango, this is NI6IW. We are listening for anyone else, so QRZ. This is NI6IW, the USS Midway aircraft carrier. We're celebrating Armed Forces Day. 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
1: KO6ANQ. Go ahead. My name is Tony. I'm in San Diego. What's your name and where are you?
2: Miguel, and I am in Escondido. Thank you for being out there today. Back to you.
1: Do I have Miguel in Escondido, QSL?
2: QSL, that's correct.
1: Okay, that's KO6ANQ. Is that correct? Over.
2: Correct. Kilo Oscar 6. Alpha November Quebec. Back to you.
1: Kilo Oscar 6 Alpha November Quebec. If that's correct, you're in the ship's log. And by the way, I live in Escondido. My call is K5TZ. I walk Daily Ranch every morning. Maybe someday I'll hear you. But welcome to the ship, Miguel. You are celebrating Armed Forces Day on the USS Midway aircraft carrier. So welcome. Thank you very much. KO6ANQ, Miguel Escondido, that's what's going in the ship's log. QSL, over.
2: QSL, thank you, Tony. And I think I did meet you at Daly Ranch with me and my daughter. We were hiking up there, and you did hand over one of your walkie-talkies to have her take a look at it. Back to you.
1: Oh, Miguel, yeah, I think I remember that. I was introduced to the USS Midway when I was hiking Daly Ranch, and I was talking on a little handheld, and I was startled that my handheld talked to an aircraft carrier. So that's what you're doing. And when you and I were at Daly Ranch, yeah, I was trying to convince, I carry those little handhelds around because somebody If you get bit by a rattlesnake or if a mountain lion stinks your food, you can get on your handheld and scream. And the telephone wouldn't work, but the handheld would work. I don't know who'd hear you. But it was a very nice way to be introduced to the USS Midway. And so if there's anybody else that would like to celebrate the Armed Forces Day by having your name, your location, and your call sign officially in the log of the USS Midway, come right now. I'm calling CQ and listening. Over.
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1: Okay, there were two people, one in San Diego and one somewhere else. Could we take the somewhere else first and then come back to San Diego? 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Go ahead.
4: This is KM6, Tango, November. Ramil in Winnetka, California.
1: Okay, Winnetka, California. Name Romeo, call sign KN6TNN, QSL. Do I have it right? Over.
4: The location is Winnetka, ending with A, and then my name is Ramil, R-A-M-I-L. Thank you.
1: I'm glad we got it exactly correct. Okay, Kilo November 6, Tango November. Ramil, R-A-M-I-L, in Winnetka. Is that California, I hope? Do I have it right? QSL, over.
4: Yep, that's in California. Thank you very much, and 73,
1: thank you very much for celebrating the Armed Forces Day here with us on the USS Midway. 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
1: Okay, I got a San Diego. I also got an Alpha Kilo 6. I don't know if they're the same. There were two people talking. So go ahead, San Diego.
3: N6XOX. David, San Diego.
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1: N6, X-ray, Oscar, X-ray. Welcome on board to the USS Midway. My name is Tony, and I'm here in San Diego. What's your name and where are you? Over.
3: My name is David. I'm also in San Diego in the area of Barrio Logan.
1: Okay, David, Barrio Logan, yes. But I'm going to put San Diego in the log. Unless you want me to put Barrio Logan in the log, I will do that. I have N6XOX, a very interesting call. David, San Diego. If that's correct, that's how it's going in the log, and thank you for celebrating the Armed Forces Day with us. This is Tony, NI6IW, over.
3: Thanks, Tony. San Diego is just fine. N6XOX, clear.
1: Okay, 73, N6XOX, David. This is the aircraft carrier USS Midway celebrating Armed Forces Day by honoring and recognizing the men and women that are currently in the U.S. military. If you want to celebrate with us by getting your name, your location, and your call sign into the ship's log, you can do so right now. I'm calling CQ and listening. Over.
5: Kilo
3: Delta 6, November Whiskey.
5: Kilo Delta 6, Lima, Bravo, Logan.
1: Okay, I got two people. The second one, LLB, Logan. Could you go first, and then we'll go to somebody else that wanted to talk to. So LLB first, go ahead.
6: Thank you for picking me up. This is Logan, Kilo Delta 6, Lima,
5: Lima Bravo in Malibu, and just want to say thank you for doing the running the net, and thank you for taking my check-in.
1: Okay, Logan, KD6LLB, if I got that right, give me your call again.
5: Sure. Kilo Delta 6, Lima, Lima, Bravo, Logan in Malibu.
1: Okay, QSL, that's how it's going in the log. I got everything you said. Thank you very much for celebrating with us. Is there anything else you'd like to put in the log? Over.
5: Just that I appreciate all that have served, and I appreciate that you're doing the net, and thanks for putting me in the log. KD6LLB, back to net control.
1: Okay, KD6LLB, 73, thank you. There was somebody else that wanted to contact the ship. Go ahead, please.
6: Good afternoon, this is Alpha Kilo 6 November Whiskey. The name is Ken, Kilo Echo November.
1: Ken, Alpha Kilo 6 November Whiskey. Ken, where are you, Ken? My name is Tony, I'm over here in San Diego on the ship, on the USS Midway. Where are you, Ken? Over.
6: Good afternoon, Tony. I am in Bakersfield coming to you on Papa 39.
1: Wow, Papa 39 Bakersfield. I'm impressed with the Papa system. We really thank the Papa system for giving access to the USS Midway through this linked repeater system. Here you are over Bakersfield, and you're talking to an aircraft carrier. I got AK6NW Ken Bakersfield. If that's correct, that's what's going into the ship's log. Over.
6: QSL, that is correct, and I want to say thank you for recognizing Armed Forces Day. I was Navy from 84 to 92, but I am celebrating also my twin sons, who both served in the Navy, and one is still serving, and he is currently in Pearl Harbor.
1: Wow, both Pearl Harbor Navy. That sounds like a Navy family. Well, thank you for serving in the Navy. Personally, I don't want to be on a ship that's on all that water, but I'll do on land. thank you very much for contacting the ship, AK6NW, Ken Bakersfield. Thank you. I see that we're running out of time, and so this is the USS Midway aircraft carrier. We're celebrating Armed Forces Day, and we're going to QSY to a D-Star here in about half a minute. So thank you very much. If there's anybody else anybody else wants to contact me, go ahead right now. Over.
7: Kilo Oscar 6, Kilo November Papa, Derek in Bonsall.
1: Kilo Oscar 6, Kilo November Papa, Derek in Bonsall. If that's correct, that's what's going in the ship's log. I'm a minute over. Is there anybody else? Over.
8: Alpha Bravo 6.
1: Derek,
8: Mike,
1: I think
8: Bravo.
1: You're it.
9: Kilo November, UK, Worcestershire.
1: I heard you. There's distortion. Try again. Over.
9: Okay. Oh, Echo November, Golf 7, Mike, Romeo, Papa, UK.
1: Boy, I couldn't make it out. I got UK as the last word I heard. We have to leave the Papa system. We'd like to thank the Papa system for allowing us to give access to the USS Midway, and we're out of our time slot. I can't take any more calls. We're going to QSY now. Are we going to D-Star, right? Yes, we'll be on D-Star. So thank you very much. This is November India 6 India Whiskey, the USS Midway aircraft carrier. Clear.

0: This is November 6, India. This is November, India 6, India Whiskey. November, India 6, India Whiskey. Anyone read? Over.
1: KD6LLB, I copy you loud and clear.
0: Copy that. And we are on, which reflector are we on currently? Over.
1: I am hearing you on Papa Analog, I believe. I haven't got a D-Star radio on, so I don't think you're on D-Star. Go ahead.
0: Copy that. Thank you for the feedback. Much appreciated.
1: Okay, I'm going to see if I can get on D-Star and check in there. Thanks for being out there. KD6LLV, QRT.

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2: K6COZ, N6CAA, hey Tom, how do you copy?
0: Copy, pretty good. Yeah, I'm just heading to the store for a minute. Thought I'd see if you're out there. Heard you on E-Star this morning, but you're cutting out.
2: Yeah, I don't know what was going on. I heard everybody, but it was like part of your station checking in, so you might have got stepped on. But anyway, I just checked in a few minutes ago on E-Star, so everything was cool over there. Checked in with Roger. So, all good. So, what are you moping to?
0: Hey, I got to pick up some supplies at the store for, we're having a little barbecue this weekend. And lady over for Mother's Day and her son and his wife and my niece and nephew. So, I got to go get a few things. But, yeah, just out here briefly.
2: Roger on that. All right, yeah, well, yeah. Mother's Day celebration here. That's good. That's good. I'll be going to a Mother's Day brunch for my sister tomorrow down in Santa Monica. So we'll have that shindig tomorrow. But as of now, just doing a little R&R.
0: Hey, you didn't work a double yesterday, did you? Or hopefully not.
2: No, didn't work a double. Didn't work a double yesterday, just a regular 8 hours. Yeah, he tried to get me to come in this morning. He called, but I didn't pick up, so. You got to have some downtime here. I've been putting in some hours, so. Got to get a little rest and relaxation going, and I'll get back up. I'll pick up some other shifts here in a little bit, but not this weekend.
0: All right. Well, yeah, you rest up, man. Can't work doubles every week. Got to have some time. All right, I'm here at my destination. I'll be out probably in 10 to 15 minutes. So, all right, catch you later, Corbin. Maybe we can get on the horn and do some digital later.
2: All right, very good, very good. Yeah, let me know. I'll be around. Anyway, go ahead and take care of your business and get your entertainment in. And then, like I say, just let me know and I'll be around. N6CAA, I'll be clear, number 3.
3: Yeah, I got your message right, yesterday, Tom. KB650E Mobile.
2: Okay, there was a double there. I think Johnny was trying to get in there. But anyway, go ahead and. Just over with Johnny, and I'll catch you later. N6CAA, clear.
3: Yeah, I just want to let Tom know I got his message yesterday. KB6FDE.
0: All right, Johnny, yeah, maybe I'll give you a holler later on again. Yeah, I just want to see what you're up to. Do some chatting. Just kind of just sitting there going, I wonder what Johnny's up to. All right, I'm going in the store here, getting out. So, 73 guys, KB6FDE, N6CA, K6UZ, clear.
3: Yeah, good afternoon to you also, Corbin.
2: All right, Johnny, right back at you. N6CA, clear. Possibly.
3: Yeah, you may have to go to KB6FDE, mobile, clear.
2: Well, I'm just chilling. I'm just chilling here. But yeah, where are you moving to, Johnny?
3: just to check out a few spots. That's about it. Beautiful day down here. Warm, going to be warmer tomorrow and Monday. It's supposed to be the warmest down here.
2: Yeah, roger, roger on that. Yeah, it's pretty toasty out here. I was getting a little bit worried. I was going to have an overcast all day, but, you know, as usual, you know, the clouds broke away, and it's now nice and sunny and warm. Thank you.
3: Yeah, it's got a little breeze to it. A little breezy right now, but, yeah, it's all good. Yeah. Yeah, maybe you can get some rest this weekend.
2: Well, that's the plan, but, you know, tomorrow I got to go to a Mother's Day brunch for my sister, so I'll be on the road down to Santa Monica and partake in the festivities down there, and then back on the horse on Monday. Back to you.
3: Yeah, well, I hope you get some rest. You don't want to push yourself too hard.
2: Yeah, roger, roger on that. Yeah, I'll try to dial it back here in a little bit. But you know, the problem is I love money, so I got to get it while I was there to get. So. But yeah, I'll dial it back here in a little bit. Back to you.
3: Okay, yeah. Spring is definitely here now, that's for certain. Okay, Mr. Corbin. I'm going to put both hands on the handlebars. Kilowatt Bravo 6, Foxtrot Delta Echo Mobile, clear.
2: All right, Sonny, thanks for the shot back. I appreciate it. Be safe out there. And 6 AA clear, Bob.

0: 6HN6XDX. Good afternoon.
1: Good afternoon. Just heading over to the market. Felt lonely.

0: over to the market, a grocery store or a proper market.
1: One of Mr. Albertson's fine places. Just noodling around, not doing much today. Name here is Hank.
0: Hey, Hank. Name is Todd. Tango Oscar Delta Delta. Yeah, it's one of those days. I'm on the way home in Escondido, and on the way home, finished up a memorial service for some old friends.
1: I hate when that happens. Happening a lot lately. More and more all the time, huh?
0: You know, it's weird. As you get older, it tends to happen. You tend to go to more of these.
1: So do you live in Escondido, or are you just passing through?
0: I live in Vista, so it's just a hop, skip, and a jump.
1: Yeah, we were in Oceanside for a couple, 2-3 years when the kids were little, so that would have been like 78, 79, around that time. Came back up to Orange County and never left.
0: Okay. Yeah, we've been up here since 2004. I'm from Florida originally, and I moved out here. My wife, she's born and raised, well, she's from Point Loma, and all her family's out here, so we figured one of two things. I can take her away from her entire family, or I can move out here, and, well, so I moved out here. We've been out here since we moved up here in North County in 2004. It's nice. It's not what it used to be. It tends to be a lot more crowded, but of course everything in Southern California is now. And Oceanside, I'm sure it's made a big difference since then. It's definitely a different place, even from the first time when I went there in the 80s.
1: So you're from Florida, you were there in the 80s, and your wife was from Point Loma. Are you retired military?
0: Yeah, I retired from the Navy in 2004, so figured come out here, you know, where all the Navy stuff is. That didn't work out. Anyway, so yeah, we figured we'd stay here because she's closer to her family than I was in mine, so... from Florida, but as soon as I joined the Navy, they kept me everywhere but there. They kept bouncing me all sorts of places, like out here, up into Rhode Island, then to Mississippi, then out here, then to Mississippi, and then to Florida. Finally, near the end, they got me out there, and I was done with it.
1: Yeah, closest I came to the military was living in that neighborhood. Half the neighbors were Marines. We lived two doors down from the Commandant's son, from Pendleton. And God, we had gunny sergeants, and, captains, I think a couple of majors. That was my time in the service, living with those guys.
0: Yeah, military towns will do that. You get a mix of everything. So I always kind of like that. In the different places I was, and find out who your neighbors are and where they're at in the food chain. It's always kind of interesting. I imagine Oceanside. Then I've heard stories of it in the 70s. The first time I ever went was 84 or 85. I rode my motorcycle up from San Diego up the coast and stopped in Oceanside, and it was not the place I had thought it was, and turned around and went back back down to San Diego. And actually never even thought we'd be living up here, but it just turned out to be a better opportunity than down in San Diego back in 2004.
1: Yeah, I didn't care for it down there. Yeah, that's why we came back up here. It seemed like everywhere we went in those days, and the girls were little, and there would be trouble everywhere. So it's easier to come back up in the quieter time. And now there's trouble everywhere. But deal with it. Hey, do you ever go to a place that I discovered? Gosh, it's probably been 15 years ago now, a Liberty Station. I didn't even know it existed until I saw it for the first time about 15 years ago.
0: Yeah, I've been down there a few times, which is kind of neat and interesting. I went to boot camp there. It was still a naval station, and my training command was right across the street at the corner of Harbor Drive and Nimitz at the old Fleet ASW station. Well, that's still there. But, yeah, I go there. I like pointing out to whoever I'm with. It was like, oh, this used to be this used to be that. I used to teach motorcycle safety over here where this park is now. Things like that. So it's neat to go. It's definitely much more improved than the time I spent there in the Navy. They've done well. They've kept the architecture. They kept some of the history. I like the some of the little memorials they have. It's a nice. It could have done a lot worse with it. I'm glad it kind of turned out how it did.
1: And I think I stayed down there two or three times once I discovered it. We'd have trade shows in San Diego. I'd stay there. I like the restaurants and just the atmosphere. At any rate, Todd, I'm just pulling into the parking lot here. I'm going to go in and probably spend $150 and get my bananas.
0: Oh, so the price of bananas has calmed down. Oh, got a good deal. All right, yeah, you have a good one there. And I will be on the parking lot that is the 78 nowadays, trying to make my way home. So I'm around on the other side. I'll be around. Anyway, have a good one. Talk to you later. KO6HN6XDX.
1: Ciao, ciao. KO6H.

0: N6XKN. Good afternoon, Andy. WD6LZA.
1: FZA. Cecil the man. How you doing? I haven't turned on the radio in a while, but nice to hear a semi-familiar voice.
0: Well, likewise, I was just got back from doing a bunch of chores and had my handheld on and heard you on, and it's been a while since we touched base, so I thought I'd jump in there to see how life's treating you.
1: Yeah, it's been pretty good. I retired almost 3 years ago and kind of like not working and doing other things.
0: Oh, that's great. You got to take time to smell the roses. You work hard all our lives, and then a lot of people don't take time out and work till the party's over. Yeah, we're doing fine. A few issues with the wife, but health-wise, but other than that, considering our age, we're hanging in there. I retired officially when I was 60, so I retired about 25 years ago. It's hard to believe.
1: Well, I was 65, and the wife was 65, so we both retired on the same month because we both hit 65 on the same month. But wow, that's pretty amazing, and I'm assuming you're still in San Marcos, San Diego area?
0: Yeah, we're still San Marcos. We're, you know, about one of the most, well, I don't know if you call it a mistake, but I wanted to impress my dad and show him that the city slicker could, you know, buy 10 acres and plant avocados and fruit trees. It was okay for about 20 years. We actually did quite well for about 20 years, but this last two or three years has been a struggle just to break even. So slowly but surely, I started out with about 800 avocado trees. I'm down to about 300. And this year we'll probably be down to 100. And with the importation of avocados from Mexico, the price has really been really low in the high cost of water. So it's really not worth it anymore. But other than that, things are good. Health-wise for me, and like I said, a few hiccups with the wife, but other than that, we're hanging in there. So what are you doing for excitement? Are you doing any traveling or anything like that, or staying close to home? What have you been up to, Andy?
1: Yeah, well, it sounds pretty good with the retiring 25 years ago. We were in San Diego, actually, 2 weeks ago. Our son lives in St. Louis, and he was out on a business trip and went to the Midway, which we haven't been to in ages. But San Diego, pretty nice place. Our daughter used to work there, but she's in Baltimore now. But she likes San Diego. I like San Diego. We all like San Diego.
0: Well, that was probably the smartest move I did, Andy, moving down here, too. Well, I'm not in San Diego. I'm in San Marcos, but it's North County, San Diego. But I'm in a really rural area. Most of the area around me is agricultural or 10-acre. And 10 and 5-acre parcels, so it's really actually, in fact, I'm sitting out on the patio right now, just getting ready to hit in the house and hit the rain shower, but I heard you in there, and I said, see what Andy's up to. Yeah, we, because of the company I had, we got to do a lot of traveling, but lately, I would say the last 3 or 4 years, we've been staying pretty close to home.
1: We did go on a river cruise last year or year before, something like that, on the Rhine River. We did the Danube a few years before. We're doing Panama cruise through the canal later this year. And we booked a river cruise that we were supposed to do, but COVID got in the way. Paris and Normandy. So that's in a year.
0: Oh yeah, that's in my bucket list to do, but I don't think it'll ever happen. I don't really care what kind of a river cruise. And the other thing was in my bucket list to do, and I don't think we'll do it, is catch the coastal train here in Carlsbad and take it all the way across Canada and across Canada into to the East Coast. But that ain't going to happen either. But we did the Panama Canal, we did Alaska, we did, as far as cruises, the Caribbean. The best cruise we did was fly from here to Australia, and then we got aboard a ship in the islands in Australia. That was really nice. That was probably the nicest cruise. But yeah, a lot of good memories on cruises. It's kind of nice to not have to worry about your baggage or anything. I think that's the best part of it. You know, you get aboard the ship and, you know, you just kick back for 14 days or whatever amount of days you cruise. Back to you, Andy. WD6SNA.
1: Yeah, I think you're right. I think the river cruises are very nice and very slow moving, and you know, you're going to go anywhere fast, and not a big crowd. I'm immune to big crowds, or I don't like big crowds these days. When we were in San Diego at the Midway, I was surprised to see you had two big cruise ships tied up there. You had the Disney ship, and you had Holland America, I think. But I was surprised that there's a big cruise ships. Never go down. What do I know?
0: Yeah, I think the Carnival is there too. Long Beach, but I know they stop in San Diego. So anyway, yeah, I don't think we'll be doing much cruising ourselves at this point, but it's sure nice just sitting out in the backyard watching the grass grow. The only activity I have is the Papa system, of course, the picnics and the fiestas and stuff like that.

0: really it works out pretty good for the Papa system, because although, you know, we kind of, Andy, we started out with Papa One, but we slowly migrated to the South, and so the membership is, you know, is really spread out between the Mexican border and Oxnard, so it kind of makes it, for those that want to make it, instead of having to drive all the way down to the valley, or up to the valley from San Diego, we cut the commute down in half. And that's probably the worst part of Southern California now is the commute. You know, any time you go any places, geez, the traffic is so bad. Yeah, I used to go a lot to the Papa Breakfast, even up into the valley, but to go to the breakfast, it just about evaporated a whole day of mine, you know, with the traffic. Not so bad going up, but coming back was coming back down to San Diego or San Marcos was a killer. 3.5-4 hours from the valley.
1: Yeah, I know that feeling. When we drove down, it was our son. It took us 2.5 hours. Wasn't bad. Coming home was like 3.5-4. The Waze routed us on every freeway I never heard of, like 57, 105, what other freeways? I don't know, a whole bunch of them, 91. It's like, I should have just stayed on the 5.
0: Yeah. Yeah. But I'll tell you, the killer for me is by Camp Pendleton. You know, once you commit coming south of Camp Pendleton, I don't know what it is, but it just backs up to a crawl. And sometimes I'll actually go detour and come in through the 15, and it's a little bit better. But you know, it's still on Saturday. You know, it's pretty bad. Andy, I am going to pull the plug. I'm going to go jump in the shower, and then I'm going to cook up something this evening. So, but I heard you in there, and it's been, God, probably a year or so since we chatted, so I just wanted to jump in there and say howdy. N6XK and WD67 today. Have a nice weekend. What's left?
1: Yeah, you too, Cecil, but when you're retired, every day's a weekend.
2: Hey, Cecil, you left out one of your activities. Don't forget the avocados, KC6ESW.
0: What was that again? What about the avocados?
2: So you said retirement is Papa? Watch.
0: Oh, no, I retired when I was 60, about 29 years ago. No, I'm getting ready to pull the plug on the avocados, too, though. We've been growing avocados for about 23 years, and I was telling Andy that I've started with 800 trees, and the last 3 years I've been thinning them out. I'm down to a couple now, a couple hundred, probably about 280. This year we'll cut down another 100.
2: Pretty good. It is a commitment, I'm for sure of that. But all righty, decided to throw my 2 cents in. Have a good weekend, and best to your missus, and we'll talk to you later. KC6ESW.
0: KC6ESW, WD67A. 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Talk to you later.

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1: And 6

0: was that N6V, Victor November Igloo?
1: Yes. I had to think for a second how to spell igloo. Indian, Italian, individual. Yeah, I think I got it right. N6V and I, name is George. And we're up here, we're over here in La Habra, California.
0: Hey, George. This is Tony over here in Temecula. And I think I'm going into Papa 24.
1: Good afternoon, Tommy. I don't know. Temecula, you might be going into Papa 22. Let's see if I can do it. 446-320 is the frequency for that one. That's what you got keyed in there.
0: No, I'm on 446-700.
1: Okay, that's probably it. I don't have a list.

0: Roger, roger.
1: Yeah, so I'm kind of lucky that I can hit that repeater because there's a bunch of hills in the way. I don't have line of sight to it, but I guess I'm getting over the top of the hill.
2: Where are you located? What zone?
1: I'm like on the far east side of Temecula in a little valley here.
2: You over there by Pechanga? Over by the casino?
1: I think I'm past Pechanga. I'm actually not too familiar with this area. We're at my sister's house. She bought some property out here. And, so yeah, like I said, it's on the east side of Temecula, past all the wineries. And we're kind of in the hills here.
2: Oh, okay, very good, yeah. All right, well, you're sounding good, and you're definitely making that one. I usually am up on 22, but I was playing around with something, and I wound up on Papa 3, and, wow, and I'm up on something other one. I did that one. It was out in the valley, so that's on Papa, that's up there, too, on Santiago. Okay, very good. Learned something. Well, listen, have an enjoyable weekend and Mother's Day tomorrow. And we'll catch up with you some other time. And this is George N6VNI in La Habra.
1: All right, George. Well, thanks for coming back to me. Enjoy the rest of your afternoon. Have a great weekend. And I hope we'll talk to you again soon. This is KN6DQR 73.
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